0: Hodge 6CP.
1: Go ahead.
0: Stand by for traffic accident page 3400 NZ Road. You responded to the area 4J and NZ for a possible car accident. We got a iPhone crash detection there.
1: That's fine.
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1: Servus, Ingwer. Gillette EMS, Battalion 1, respond to West 4J Road and NZ Drive intersection for a traffic accident. Gillette EMS, Battalion 1, respond to West 4J Road and NZ Drive intersection for a traffic accident. Gillette EMS, Battalion 1, respond to West 4J Road and NZ Drive intersection for a traffic accident. Gillette EMS, Battalion 1, respond to West 4J Road and NZ Drive intersection for a traffic accident.
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1: Ten for engine 3.
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0: SO BC1's en route.
1: Confirm BC1.

0: units responding. This call came in. It was a emergency message through the phone. We were unable to get in contact with anyone involved in the accident. It just repeated that they were in a severe crash.
1: So injuries on scene in the area. We're not seeing anything. Looks like there's a phone on the road. We'll get out and check it.
0: 10-4. 5-6 DPD.
2: SOMS-38, we're on scene.
3: Go ahead.
0: 10-4. Engine 3 is on scene. They're not seeing anything right away. They're going to do some looking.
3: Copy.

0: So engine three.
1: Engine three.
0: We found the saw and it fell off in the road.
1: Ten four.
2: So BC1's canceled and available.
0: 8560, do we still need to respond to that?
1: 10-4 BC1. They located a phone. I don't know if you want to go pick that up, but I don't think so.
0: Copy.
1: I'm a city ASO.
3: Go for MS-37. I just have 88 ready.
0: So engine 3.
1: 10-4 MS-37. Engine 3 advised they're on scene. Not seeing an accident, but did find a phone on the road. Engine 3, go ahead.
0: Do we have law enforcement en route?
4: 37 copies.
2: Do you turn 93 off duty?
1: Copy. Engine 3, that's a firm. It looks like PD has someone en route.
3: Copy that. Could you advise them to meet us in the college parking lot?
1: That's fine.

0: 551, both units running.
1: SOMS
2: 37. Heavy. 560 PD. MS 37.
1: Go ahead.
3: Roger.
1: Can you respond to NZ?
2: Will you meet Engine 3 in the college parking lot so they can give you that phone?
1: That's perfect.
2: I'll check with Engine 3 real quick. Engine 3 SO.
0: Go ahead.
2: PD is headed that way, and just to confirm, does MS 37 need to continue?
0: Yeah, thank you.
2: 10-4, thank you. MS 37 SO.
4: 37 copies direct will be canceled and available.

0: 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Off duty. Have a good night.
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0: PD-549, same traffic.
1: Copy.
2: Engine 3.
1: Engine 3.
3: Phone has been returned to its owner. Joey's 3-4 returning. You could advise PD they don't need response.
4: Go ahead.
1: 10-4. You can disregard engine 3. You said the owner picked up the phone.
4: Copy. Thank you.

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0: 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Close the call, please.
1: 10-4.
2: So, MS-91? MS-91. You can show us clear complete of the motocross races. Thank you.
1: 10-4.

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1: Thanks.
0: Heavy 84 residential alarm 40800.
1: That's fine.
2: Do you want me to throw a letter?

0: That's all, Mr. 8.
1: Number 3, go ahead.
0: Right here. That was 116 in it.
1: Two more.

0: You respond to a chin at 904 Easy, apartment B2. It's going to be a 14-year-old male that's cussing and kicking at mom. She did have him up at the ER for making statements towards mom that he wanted her to go kill herself, and then made statements that he wanted to slit his throat. He did tell staff that he was not going to do that.
1: Copy.
2: PD 493. Both units are on scene, and it looks like we got a daughter here as well.
0: Copy.
1: PD 560, all back 565.
3: That's 162, 611.
0: Go ahead.
4: PD 547, traffic stop.
3: Morgan in the library. PC, no one there.
4: This is Sony in Butler Space, no visible registration, Corvette.
0: Five 54, did you have traffic? Five 54, status.
2: We're good, PD. Tina was on the floor. I think everything's fine at this point.
0: Copy.
3: That's 6-1-20.
0: 547 status. 10-4.
4: PD status. I'm got him. Then when you're ready.
0: Go ahead.
4: One George 1, Young Young 2, 4 Union 8, 551, 110, 63.
0: I'm showing that expired 11/30/24 on that gray 05 Chevy Corvette to a Joe or Julie Taylor out of Casper, otherwise clear.
4: Hi, copy.
5: Hi, 5-8-420.
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3: Go ahead this way.
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0: No more.
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0: Will you open us up a call and show us en route to Thunder Speedway for racing standby today, please?
1: That's her.
0: Thank you.
2: That's 6 to 1, 10-4.

0: last name, Nordell, King, Nora, Ocean, David, Edward, Lincoln, Lincoln, first name, Riley, Robert, Edward, Ida, Lincoln, Edward, Young, middle name, Jacob, date of birth, 2/27/2007.
1: That's one. You got that payment ready?
2: Go ahead.
1: King, Nora, David, John, Adam, 723-015-019-167.
2: 547, do you have an all on by chance? 10-4.
0: All right, could you just one sec?
1: That's a 149 tonight.
2: 10-4.
1: That's all 16, I got 27, so I got 5-3.
2: Go ahead.
1: Last name, can't flip. Then you're Adam, Norris, Sam, Lincoln, I, Paul. First name, Tina, common spelling. My name, Marie, 07-11-1967.
2: 10-4, Jeremiah.

0: 116, are you 761?
1: Good.
2: Okay, 547, I got that. South Dakota oil in when you're ready.
0: What? She's pressed for interference, otherwise clear valid Class C Charles, and that VIN came back expired 9/30/25 on a 2001 blue Kia to a David Oberg.
2: 021-317-87.
1: South 4, she's going to be the new owner. What address do you have for her?
0: 202 South Emerson.
1: South 4, I got an updated address.
0: Go ahead.
1: Be the National 9, room 134.
0: Don't worry. That 47, he's clear valid. Is he the new owner?
2: That's true.

0: who you thought for a second. Were you able to get Riley put in the state returns?
1: I thought I did. He should be in there now.
0: Copy, it might be my computer.

0: 61.
1: We're in the last 28, Mario Love. CC, send me the info, please.
0: Of course.
1: I'll be out of East Maverick.
0: No worries.

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0: 10-8, and I got that 28 return. Thank you.
1: No more.

0: Tessa, do you want to go first?
1: Go ahead.
0: I'll be in front of CAT 59 with 17 passenger 9241, Silver Pontiac Grand Prix.
1: Denver.

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1: Go ahead.
0: She's 1074 in Valley, Classy Charles.
1: Stand for, thank you.
0: 565 PD.
1: That's 160.
0: Go ahead.
2: Go for 560.
1: 10-2, 29, find the male with an additional.
0: Let's listen. The S House did confirm he has a bed, but if he's going to be violent, then it's not an option.
2: These cooperatives will be giving him a ride up there.
0: Copy, Mom. We'll have to check him in.
2: Copy.
1: Right, last name, Porter. Paul, Ocean Robert, Tom Edward Robert, first name Kent, Tom Spelling, middle name Allen, 1030-1987.
0: Go ahead,
1: Lyman, female, same last name, first name Nicole, common spelling, middle name Lynn, 1007-1987.
0: 10-14-12.

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0: 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Charles Edward Lincoln, Edward 44.
1: Four.
0: Yes, 31605.
1: What?
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0: Last of Opstall, Ocean Paul, Sam Adam Lincoln, First of Adam, Adam David, Adam Mary, Middle Richard. Date of birth is 07/21/1986.
1: Virgin 12. If you want to, so.
0: Go ahead.
1: 1074 Valid, Leslie Charles.
0: Danforth, thank you. That's 116.
1: 116.
0: 1022-2729, Colorado Mail with two additionals.
1: Go to here first.
0: Ocean Squirrel, Sam Paul Edward Robert Lincoln Edward, First Name Tanner, common spelling, Billy Michael, 1031-1997.
1: Go to the
0: next. Caller female, same last name, First Name Emily, common spelling, middle name Ann. 01/12/2000.
1: 10-4, go to your next.

0: Missouri female, last name Scrivener. 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Robert Ida Victor. 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Sam Angela. Adam Nora George Edward Lincoln. Adam, Blame Gene. 12201966.
1: 10-4, did you have another?
0: That's it.
1: 10-4, semi.
0: 6-6-1.
1: 61.
0: Yeah, with a female walking northbound over the overpass, no shoes. I got a good footprint.
1: 10-4.

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0: 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Do you have an O-line?
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1: 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SO 61.
0: 61.
1: Not with the head.
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1: 149, DJ 29 is on Dylan Barker.
0: That's firm for me.
1: That's a 46. I'll be 703 or 61.
0: 10-4.

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0: Did Asia pass on Miss Larson's complaints with you guys earlier today?
1: Captain was passed on to me about it.
0: Copy. She first tried to state that Derek Abbott stole her car because she couldn't find it, and then she came back stating that she was stabbed, but she was not. She was transported to the hospital, and apparently that's who deputies are out with.
1: Copy. Thank you.
2: And the one I'm Denny.
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2: That's 116-605.
3: Go ahead.
2: Be Orvo in front of my Centennial. 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

0: Buffin, Cunningham, Charles Union, Nora, Nora, Ida, Nora, George, Henry, Adam, Mary, first name Christy, King, Robert, Ida, Sam, Tom, Ida, Memory, 05-10-1966.
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0: 619.
1: So far.

0: 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B units are on scene. I'll be 1024.
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1: Go ahead.
0: Yeah, Gurley and Warlow will be a white Mercedes. Stand by for plane. Vessel
1: 61.
0: 4, 10, 8, 24.
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0: That's the Victor Ocean, Ida, George Tom, First and Rider, Robert Young, David, Edward Robert, middle of Phoenix, DOB 0606, 2007.
1: Tower, send my. He's 1074 in Valley, Class C, Charles.
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0: You respond to a verbal breach at this point at 401 West 11th. The RP said her parents' dogs were barking. The neighbors came over, crossed the fence, and started cussing at them, and then threatened to shoot the dog if they didn't stop. The male has since gone back inside the home, and the wife is on the back porch.
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1: That was your first.
0: Wyman male, left of Lujan, Lincoln Union, John, Adam Nora, first of Joey, John Oceanhead, Young, middle of James, Common. Date of birth 06-23-1973. 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

0: one female in that position, Lasta, Hutchinson, Henry Union, Tom, Charles Henry, Ida, Nora, Sam Ocean, Nora, Forsyth, David Ocean, Union, Adam, Nora, Nora, Middle, Michelle, Faber, 0401, 1981.
1: Ten 4
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0: Your mouth expires for 260. He's currently on probation. Valid Class E Charles. The female also has priors for 260s, otherwise valid.
1: All right, that's 3 in the area. 6 and 9.
0: 10-4.

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0: The address on the 28 is the current address for both of the individuals I gave you.
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0: You respond to a traffic complaint in area 4515 University for two craft rockets that were speeding at a high rate of speed past his home. He lost some of them eastbound on 51, but thinks they're headed back into town.
1: That's fair.
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0: Left name Applegate. Adam Paul Lincoln Edward. George Adam Tom Edward. First name Colton. King Ocean Lincoln Tom Ida Nora. Middle name Spencer. 01-03-1991.
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0: Whaling Female, Last of Jinru, John Edward Nora, Edward Robert Ocean Union, First of Rose, Robert Ocean Sam Edward, Middle of Marie, 0305-1980.
1: Stand by for traffic accident, page 1020243 North Highway 59. Stand by for traffic accident, page 1020243 North Highway 59.
2: 144, hello.

0: 44.
1: He's at 19. Probably best to make our Bishop Road for a traffic accident. Regarding the
0: That's true.
2: Julie EMS, Battalion 1, respond to 1024-3 North Highway 59 for a traffic accident. Julie EMS, Battalion 1, respond to 10243 North Highway 59 for a traffic accident. Julie EMS, Battalion 1, respond to 1024-3 North Highway 59 for a traffic accident. Gillette EMS, Battalion 1, respond to 10243 North Highway 59 for a traffic accident.
3: That's
0: SOMS
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3: SOMS 36.
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3: Engine 1, this might be south of town. 102 south of town.
1: MS 36, this looks like it's Highway 59 near Bishop Road.
0: Departure. 10-4, so we need to go south. Will you repage it and send everybody south, please?
5: So Rescue 1 responding.
3: SOB C1, just clarify, is this south of town?
0: MS-36, MS-38. 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
5: Do you want 38 to respond?
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5: 10-4. 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
1: Go ahead. Battalion 3, Gillette EMS, respond to 10243 South Highway 59 for a traffic accident. Battalion 3, Gillette EMS, respond to 10243 South Highway 59 for a traffic accident. Battalion 3, Gillette EMS, respond to 10243 South Highway 59 for a traffic accident. Battalion 3, Gillette EMS, respond to 10243 South Highway 59 for a traffic accident.
0: First name is going to be Jared, John, Adam, Robert, Edward, David. Last name Erickson, Edward, Robert, Ida, Charles, King, Sam, Ocean, Nora, Dave, birth is 12/20/1993.
2: Yeah, so injured ones cancel return.
3: SL 45, do we know if injuries or lane blockage for this crash?
4: SL engine 3 is responding, Highway 59.
1: Negative. I only got an automated vehicle collision. I believe my partner's on the line with someone who drove by. We're working on getting more information.
3: Copy. I'll head that way as well.
4: SL engine 3 is responding.
2: Yeah, so engine 1 can't return.
1: 10-4-1.
0: You guys just area up one more. Let me know when you're ready.
1: Copy. Your first was clear. Valid. Go with the next.
5: 149,
6: that's up. 149. Okay, so rescue 1's responding.
1: Copy. Rescue 1.
0: Copy. First name is going to be Daniel. Last name Conklin. Charles, Ocean, Nora, King, Lincoln, Ida, Nora, George. Date of birth is 11/01/1987.
7: 149. Rose is not eligible. Did you have another to run?
1: Stand by.
5: That's for my hearing, I think 6.
7: Go ahead.
5: It's going to be Robert Hill, 06/14/1986.
7: 10-4.
8: 6-1, we'll take one more unit over here.
4: That's 4-6, we're that way.
7: 10-4.
8: Message 144, is that we have Coach Robin notified?
1: 560, that mail's clear. Valid.
0: Copy,
1: negative, I'll notify him now.
8: 10-4.
1: 116 SO.
8: Right.
1: 116, he's currently on probation, otherwise valid. Classy Charles.
2: Yeah, so engine 1's available.
1: 10-4. 10-4.
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0: Go ahead.
7: Are you 1061?
0: Go ahead.
7: Prior 5060, currently on federal and unsupervised probation. Valid, class Charles. 149, it does look like he also has a 445 active.
0: That's all 16 tonight.

0: 149 SO. Do you need a DOSIR?
1: Just hold off for now. I'll take an information there, though.
0: 10-4.
1: 746-703.
0: 10-4. Highway patrol's been notified.

0: Yeah, I thought that you weren't.
1: If you want.
0: I'll be on scene at Caballo Court, 59. Ambulance is here as well.
1: 10-4.
2: That's all, miss. 3-6.
1: Go on.
0: 5-60.
2: On scene.
1: Go on.
0: We're going to be out at 310 12th Street.
1: Copy.
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0: 3-5-5, I'm not with him.
1: Copy.
3: Up on 44, I'll be in 1023 as well. Rank 45, I'll go farther south and get stop traffic slowed down from the south.
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0: 45, that's a negative. We don't have any of the info.
1: 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Okay, it's an F-150.
0: 10-4.

all units, single vehicle on its side, west side ditch. Here's everyone's out. I'll be out on portable here. Engine block behind me, rescue pulling out in front of the ambulance. I'll operate on Tech 2. 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

0: 561 we missed. SO45. First name's going to be Jack. Last name is going to be Colson King, pushing Laura. Sam Ocean North. Date of birth is 10/21/1968.
1: 45.
0: Rescue Wayne.
2: We have an ETA on Highway Patrol.
0: Wyoming female, when you're ready, Olson.
1: Go ahead.
3: Negative. I'll check. I'm about to call him with updated information.
0: First name's going to be Amber, last name Hall. Date of birth is 9/15/1977.
2: Copy, thank you.
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5: Rescue 1, Engine 3, you guys can cancel and return.
1: 45 SO.
2: Go ahead.
3: Is the driver going to be Caden?
2: I don't know. Yeah, he's in with the paramedics.

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1: Go ahead.
2: Civil paper out of your guys' direction.
1: 10-4, and it's for Robert, correct?

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1: I'm goofy.
2: Go ahead.
0: ETA on Highway Patrol there at the 169 I-90, looking to be about 30 minutes out.
2: Copy, I can just take it. Can we get a DAS towing on in route?
0: That's from I'll give him a call.
3: 45-144.
2: Go ahead.
3: I'm going to start taking pictures from the south here.
2: Yes, please.

0: SL 45.
1: 45.
0: The driver will be Caden, the RO.
1: 10-4, and did he request that truck and auto?
0: That's fine.

0: Exit 149.
1: Go on.
0: You advised that Rose's license was suspended, correct?
1: That's firm. I can run a KQ.
2: Copy.
0: That works. Thank you.

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1: Go ahead.
0: I'm running a 2-year stay return now, but it looks like her privileges were withdrawn 5-10 of 2026 to 5-10 of 2027 for failure to appear, pay, or comply.
1: Airport. So 149, I believe I have an updated address for both individuals.
0: Go ahead.
1: It's both going to be 3332 Georgia Circle, Unit 12.
0: Airport.
1: That's the 4610 and 1024.

0: SR-45, go ahead.
1: Dash Recognado advised that they didn't have either of those accounts set up with them. They are going to call the driver and discuss it with him.
0: Copy. Do they have his phone number?
1: That's a firm.
0: Copy.

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2: Justin Kleinschmidt, King Lincoln, Edward Ida, Nora Sam, Charles Henry, Mary Ida, Tom. First name Rachel, common spelling. William Anita, 0118-1973.
1: Go to the next.
2: Same last name. First name Jason, common spelling. Middle name Lyle, 03-08-030-1974.
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0: S-116.
1: Go ahead.
0: Since you find some 29 Wyoming female with an additional.
1: Go ahead.
2: Yeah, so we're just available here.
1: Go for it.

0: 554, 493.
1: Good.
0: Your RP, did he ever give you a description of the bike or if they were possibly wearing backpacks?
1: He didn't say that, but he did say that one of them has a temporary plate.
0: Copy. I got a mail over here on the Maverick. It's got temporary plates, white bike, backpack, but he's by himself.
1: Yeah, he said that there was two of them together. I've been waiting out here on 51 to see if they'd come back into town. I haven't seen them yet.
0: Copy, I'll see what this one does. It looks like he's just filling up with gas.

0: SO45. Can I get the IR, please?
1: That's a firm. IR is 26-03684.
0: Copy. Thank you.

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0: 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I'll be 1024 tonight.
1: Tower.

0: Castle 45.
1: 45.
0: Can you check 29th on that name's number?
1: Long term, go ahead.
0: Tom 11266.
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3: You respond to 9 Independence for an open front door. It's a foreclosed house. Nobody should be around.
2: Copy. What is that way? 565, 560, you want a second? Copy, that works. 560, you want that way?
3: Okay.
1: Yes, 30.
0: 30, go ahead.
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1: Come on.
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1: 10-4.

Pat146 was headed out to Bighorn. My deputy made it out there. He said that everything is code 4. The guy just, it was in his backpack and he kept calling. We don't need him to go out there anymore, but we appreciate it. 10-4, I will let him know. Thank you.

0: 1997, I've got as a civil assist. 16-year-old male walked into the SO lobby stating that his mom was trying to throw away his wakeboard. He was walking out the front doors. Pretty sure he lives at 701 Granite. It's going to be Sean Andrews.
1: So 149.
2: Perfect.
0: 149.
1: Set to 2729, Wyoming male with an additional Wyoming female.
0: Go to your first.
1: Last of Wolf, William, Union, Lincoln, Frank. First of Jeremy, John, Edward, Robert, Edward, Mary, Young, middle of Jason, 10-24-1978.
0: 10-4, go to your next.
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0: class of Pitter, Paul, Ida, Tom, Edward, Robert, first of Ashley, Adam, Sam, Henry, Lincoln, Edward, Ewing, middle of Danielle, 06-14-1998.
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0: Both are 1074 invalid, and I am showing that vehicle expired 11/30 of 2025.
1: That'd be correct. Sounds like you just bought it. I'm just going to write him a warning for no license plate. He's going to get QR out.
0: 10-4, thank you.

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0: 560, that's current to the neighbor at 7 Independence. 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
1: Okay, thanks.
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0: I-90-126 westbound on ramp, South Dakota passenger, 9 Nora 4139 on a dark colored SUV. I'm not sure what kind.
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0: Lasso Reynolds, Robert Edward Young, Nora Ocean Lincoln David Sam, Bruce Nicholas, Nora Ida Charles, Henry Ocean Lincoln, Adam Sam, Middle of Thomas, 6879.
1: 10-4. PZ Tower 47, I'll be out at 701.
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0: Stand by for Med Transfer Page CTH to the airport. SLM 37. We'll be en route to hospital.
1: Go ahead.
0: Gillette EMS, respond to CCH PACU, room number 2 for a med transfer to the airport. Gillette EMS, respond to CCH PACU, PACU, room number 2 for a transfer to the airport.
1: We contacted property manager, we're going to clear the residence.

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3: 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I believe 547 is the only one with a small one that'll go inside of a house.
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0: Hey, you tied up, or you can head this way?
4: That's true. I'm about to clear.
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2: That's a 61 1028.
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0: Can you run 17 County Passenger 859, boy?
2: Local truck 728, Robert.
1: 10 horse semi. That's expired 4/30/26, flight 2012, Nissan Utilities, Tavis of Walton on Sierra.
0: Copy. I'll have the traffic stop with that. It looks like we'll be 1416 in Gardner Lake.
1: Local truck 728 Robert comes back current 1992 Black Chevy to a Jacob Hill 309 North Brooks. Come
3: here. That's 116605.
4: 8547.
1: Go ahead. Go ahead.
3: Second and before dealership. So black Silverado standby.
4: You could go ahead and start a drone call for that open door.
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2: SO61605.
1: Go ahead.
2: Brooks and Lincoln, boy Victor John, 4031 Washington passenger on a white Mini Cooper.
1: 493 status.
0: I'm good, PD, thank you.

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0: 10-2, 2729, Wyoming Mail.
1: Good.
0: Last of Meek, Mary Edward, Edward King. First of Aaron, Adam, Adam, Robert, Ocean, Nora, middle of winter,
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1: Good.
0: He said one of the boys was a Damien Fiddler and they dealt with him before. I'm not seeing contacts with him, so he'll confirm that for me.
1: Copy.
2: 45.
1: Is his address on Pioneer his current address?
2: I will double check when I go back up.
1: That's
2: the 116.
1: 116.
2: 10-3-27-29, went for Colorado mail. Nothing additional.
1: Go to Shippers.
0: 554, PD.
1: Good.
2: Left name Powell. Paul is from William Edward Benton Lincoln. First name Randy, common spelling. Middle name Tyler. 09-09-1994.
0: I think who they were referring to is Damien Fielder. He's on unsupervised probation. I've got a picture if you need it.
1: Copy. Yeah, if you could send me that.
0: Work or personal?
1: Work cell, please.
0: Copy.
2: Wyoming Mel, same last name. First name Kyle, common spelling. Middle name Clyde. 12-11-1996.
1: 420, 493. I just cleared for my traffic stop. I can back her if you need me to.
0: 10-4, same line. Copy. It's up to you if you're closer.
1: That's from PD 483, you can attach me to 99.
0: No firm.
2: That's 45.
1: Good.
2: The Pioneer address is good, and I'm 10-8.
1: That works.
0: 116 SL.
2: Good.
0: Both are 1074 and valid.
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0: Latham Matthews, Mary Adam, Tom Tom Henry, Ever William Sam, Percy Zachary, Zebra Adam Charles, King Adam, Robert Young, Middle O'Brien, Boy Robert Ida, Adam Nora, Denver 03, 23, 1997.
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1: That's a 466-05.
0: Go ahead.
2: 12337.
1: Second Rohan, it'll be a support bike. Standby for flight.
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0: That's the first 6. 10, 2, 27, 29. Let me know.
1: Go ahead.
0: That's Carl, Charles Adam, Robert Ocean, first of Jacob, John Adam Charles, Ocean Boy, middle of Leo, DOB 06-01-2000.
1: Divorce invoice.

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0: He's already 1061.
1: Right.
0: He's currently on probation, and I'm showing him ineligible. I can run a KQ if you'd like.
1: That's fine, please do.
0: Divorce am I?

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1: Copy. Can I get an IR for GOS?
0: Love from.

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0: Second, Gillette, Oklahoma truck, Sam Henry Zebra 268, a silver Dodge.
1: 10-4.

0: Pass that 46.
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1: Roger.
2: SO 45, 605.
1: Good.
0: Second and Decker Court, local passenger, 869 George on a white Mercedes.
1: Good for
3: him. SO 51, 605.
1: Good.
3: Godian 59, 17 passenger, 3430.
1: Good for him.

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1: Go ahead.
0: Pulling in Imagee Oil. It's going to be a blue Nissan Oak PC 915 Victor.
1: Jaguar.
0: PD 551, Travis up.
2: F5110-2, can I get 2729 Wyoming female?
3: 51 Central,
0: 846 SL. Unlikely. Coming up to Momentum Physical Therapy. Local PC 5094, we're doing a gray Honda.
2: Go ahead.
3: That 28 is coming back on a 2008 Suzuki gray in color.
2: Copy. I'll just get it in and let you know.
3: 10-4. Great, 51, go ahead.
2: Wyoming female left, Davis, David, Adam, Victor, Ida, Sam, Krista, Kaylee, King, Adam, Young, Lincoln, Edward, Edward, no middle. Date of birth 09/01/2008.
3: 51, 2774 in
2: Valley. 609 Street.

0: That's on the 37. On the 37. En route to the airport with patients, light crew.
1: 551, status.
0: Tower.
2: I guess.
0: Tower. It's
2: still 144 and you're not 10-6.
0: Go ahead.
2: 10-2, 2729 to Oklahoma Mail.
0: Go ahead.
2: Last of Vogel, Victor Ocean Edward, George Edward Lincoln Edward, first of Troy, Tom Robert Ocean Young, middle of Shannon, date of birth, 5/24 of 71.
0: 10-4, Troy.
2: Yes, 1-6-10.
0: Go ahead.
2: We're not 10-6. 2729 on the RO of the vehicle.
0: 10-4, is it Nunez?
2: No, sir.
0: 10-4, same way.

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1: 144.
0: He's 1074 invalid.
1: 10-4 on an updated address.
0: Go ahead.
2: No, you're not, 10-6. 2720, land on the RO of the vehicle.
0: 10-4, is it, Nunez?
2: No, sir.
0: 10-4, stand by.

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0: He's 1074 invalid.
1: 10-4 on the updated address.
0: Go ahead.
1: West 2nd. Be the crazy horse or crazy woman campground. That'll be a lot 32.
0: 10-4.
2: SO-45 and you're not 10-6.
0: Gun.
2: 2729 Wyoming female.

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1: 144.
0: He's 1074 invalid.
1: 10-4 on the an updated address.
0: Go ahead.
1: One 1001 West 2nd. Be the crazy horse or crazy woman campground.

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0: That's 6-1-10-28.
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0: Claire 29's suspended 27. I ran a KQ. It looks like she had her privileges withdrawn from 4/4/2026 to 4/4/2027 for failure to appear, pay, or comply. Her 28 also is expired as of April 30th this year.
1: Copy.
2: 116 SO.
3: Good.
2: I'm not getting a return on him. Do you have an old one?
3: I do not.
2: 10-4, would he be out of Wyoming?
3: Mexico.
2: Ten-4, he's clear of 29s and locally.
3: 10-4.
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0: That VIN comes back current on a 2014 red Honda motorcycle to a Damien Atkins, 18 Independence.
1: 10-4. It'll be Carl's bike now. Can you just get a chance to get that to the state returns?
0: That firm should be in there now.
2: So 141-10-8 divided by 5-0-6-1-9.
0: 10-4.

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3: That's a 6-1, I'll be out of them.
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0: 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Should be a white Ram. I can't read the plate, too much mud.
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1: Scott.
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1: Go ahead.
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0: last name of Evan Stafford, Edward George, Edward, Nora, Sam, Tom, Adam, Frank, Edward, Robert, first of Joseph, John, Ocean, Sam, Edward, Paul, Henry, middle of David, 04-15-2006.
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0: Wyoming male, left of Oban, Ocean Boy Adam Noor, first of Brandon Boy Robert Adam Noor, David Ocean Noor, middle of Conrad, starting with the C as in Charlie. Date of birth,
1: 11/18/1983.
2: Okay. 24. You responded, you're at 803 Stanley for a loud noise complaint. The house across the street, there's loud music coming from the vehicles.
1: Copy.
3: 51, I'm not taking a return on him. Do you have an all on?
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3: 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He's 1074, valid questions.
0: Dan 4.
5: That's 045.
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5: 2729, Wyoming female for involvement.
3: Good.
5: So Lewis, Lincoln, Edward, William, Ida, Sam, first of Jaden, John, Adam, Ida, David, Edward, Nora, middle of Nicole, 3204.
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0: same factor. Tom Henry Adam, Charles King, Edward Robert, first name Rachel, Robert Adam, Charles Henry, Edward Lincoln, middle name Claire, date of birth 1/1/1985.
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0: Just Route 43, we never got a 28 or a VIN for that vehicle.
1: You can just bring something from the airport and close out that call. Thank you.
0: 10-4.
2: 10-4, you still want it?
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2: So 149 today.
0: 10-4. 10-4. That's a firm. I get that back on the 2026 Ram to the driver.
2: 10-4. That's 116.
0: Go on, 16.
2: 10-6, you got 27, 29, lobbing well with an additional.
0: Go to your first.
2: Lobbing well, last name Powell. Paul Ocean, William Edward Lincoln Lincoln, first name Blake, comes spelling. The name Anthony. 03-18-2008.
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0: Wyoming female non-possession, last name Hildreth, Henrietta Lincoln, David Robert Edward Tom Henry, first name Eliza, Edward Lincoln Ida Zebra Adam, middle name Marie, 02-22-2009.
1: 10-4, standby.
2: SO-45-605.
1: Go ahead.
2: 15 West over, it's a gray SUV, the plate's blocked by some sort of rack on the back.
1: 10-4.
2: It's either a Tahoe or a Yukon. We'll be pulling into McDonald's.

0: 116 SO. He's 1074 in Valley Classy Charles. She's 1074 as well.
1: 619.
0: 10-4.
1: Yeah, 51, 605.

0: 78 on 59, the pickup trailer combination. Trailer is going to be one county, actually 583 Henry.
1: 10-4.

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0: 2820B Arizona passenger, Young 4 Zebra, Zebra 1 Edward.
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2: SO 45.
1: Go on.
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1: Go on.
2: Class of Lee, Lincoln Edward Edward, first of Garrison, George Adam Robert, Robert Ida, Sam Ocean Nora, no middle name. Date of birth is 12-3-79.
1: 10-4.

0: last of spelling is going to be Sam, Charles, Henry, Ida, Charles, King, Edward, Tom, Adam, Nora, Zebra, versus Stephen, Sam, Tom, Edward, Paul, Henry, Edward, Nora, middle of Lee, date of birth, 12/24/1965.
1: 10-4, can I get the truck swing in again?
0: I believe it was 1 County 53 Lincoln.
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0: Go ahead.
1: I'm not getting a return on him. Do you have an all-in?
0: Wyoming Mail 103-587-002. SL 16605.
1: Go ahead.
0: 4J. This is over. F1, thank you. Stand by.

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1: Copy.
0: That's the 116.
1: Good.
0: When you're not 10-6, you got 2729, Colorado mail, with an additional.
1: Go on with you first.
0: Colorado mail, last name, Brent. Boy, Robert Adam, Nora, Nora, Adam, Nora. First name, William, come spelling, William, Andrew. 0324, 2001.
1: Go with your second.
3: 8491, is that us?
4: I'm good, City.
3: Copy, will you come from that plate for me? That return doesn't match.
4: Copy, stand by.
0: California mail, last name, Silva. Sam Idle, Lincoln, Victor Adam. First name, Jose. John Ocean, Sam Edward, Glenn Louise, he is a junior, 0518-2006.
1: 10-4, say hi.
0: Good.
5: You can send it to my way if you want.
0: 10-4.
2: PD-491. The one you ran is correct. It's just like an extremely light blue.
1: Copy.
0: Yeah, 6-1. 10-8.
1: 10-4. One 60 or so.
0: Good.
1: Here first is 1074 invalid. Jose is 1074 as well.
0: 773.
1: 10-4.
0: That's a 46 on 10-2 if you're not 10-6.
1: Go ahead.
0: 2729, Wyoming female not in possession. Last. The core. Frank Adam Robert. Queen Union, Henry Adam, Robert, first of Jennifer, common, DOB 0419-1993.
1: 10-4.
0: 116-144. I didn't see your auto, so if you can 1022. I'm clear now.
1: 46 also.
0: Go ahead.
1: She sent something for invalid.
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0: Plastic Oyster, Ocean Ida, Sam, Tom, Edward, Robert, First Cali, Charles, Adam, Lincoln, Lincoln, Ida, Edward, middle of Ann, date of birth, 10/20/95.
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1: Good work.
0: That's 168, 10-8.
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0: All right, well, I'll take another review. I can...
1: Porn injury we have that way.
0: You file on Wyoming mail.
1: Go ahead.
2: Yes, I'm 38 today.
1: Never.
0: Going to be Wyoming mail, last spelling, Victor, Ida, Lincoln, Lincoln, Adam, Sam, Adam, Nora, Adam, first of Omar, Ocean, Mary, Adam, Robert, he's going to be a junior, date of birth 12-22-1999.

0: last name Wodurski, William Edward David, Edward Roberts, Stan King, Ida, first name George, common spelling, my name Edwin, 0417-1982.
1: Confirm. SO45-605. Go ahead.
0: Garner Lake, 18 County passenger, 5691 on a, I think it's a red Acura.
1: 10-4. 116 also.
0: Good.
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0: 10-4. Will you start information I have?

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0: 1405 East 12th.
1: Concord.
2: That's a 149605.
1: Go ahead.
2: 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Fox Elder, Butler Space, 22 County PC, 378, in Black Chevy.
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3: Last of Remick, Robert Edward Mary, Mary Ida, Charles King, Prisamaya, Mary Ida Young Adam, middle of Diane, 8-14-06, break.
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0: Wyoming female, last of Rush, Robert Union, Sam Charles Henry, first of Kiana, King Young, Adam, Nora, Adam, Bill Luis, 925-07.
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3: I'm good here.
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3: PD, 493. I'll be out with him.
1: Copy.
4: So 149, then you're at 6.
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4: 47, so I'm male.
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0: Last of Eddington, Edward David, Ida, Nora, George, Tom, Ocean, Nora, first of Gary, Thomas Spelling, middle of James, 0125-1949.
1: 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He's 1074 in Dallin.
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0: I believe the last is going to be Zebra, Adam, Victor, Adam, Lincoln, Edward, Tom, Adam. First of Saul, Sam, Adam, Union, Lincoln. Middle of Adam, Lincoln, Tom, Adam, Mary, Ida, Robert, Adam, Nora, Ocean. Date of birth, 09-06-2002. And I don't know if that 9 and 6 need to be switched.
1: 10-4. 116, also 1097.
2: 10-2 and 144 is here as well.
1: 10-4. If you want to sell.
0: Go ahead.
3: 554 status.
1: He's clear 29th.
4: I'm good. Can you just work it on paper?
3: Okay.
0: 10-4. Was he born in September or June?
1: Unknown. I can't get a return out of Mexico.

0: 51 SO.
1: He's born in June. Go ahead.
0: Are you 1061?
1: Affirm, I am. Go ahead.

0: I ran them out of, with a June birthday, I did find a surrounding state only 620 out of Texas, just for your 43, no cautions that I can see.
1: Yeah, well.

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0: 41. I'm going to be 10 seconds maneuvers.
1: Go for it.
2: 45 by the movie theater.
3: I think all of you guys get 1022, 46 is already south past Bishop Road.
1: Dispatch copies. 493 PD.
2: Is anyone else south as well? Because we have that traffic complaint on 450.
1: Go ahead.
3: 30 was headed that way.
1: Will you confirm that plate that you're out with?
2: Copy.
1: That's for whenever you're ready. Go ahead. 22 County Truck 670 Boy.
4: Got it.
1: Tom Gray Jeep. That's for
4: copy.

0: Confirmed. Is this Jeep comeback the male that I'm out with?
1: That's the 149-265.
2: Confirm. Go on.
0: Copy, thank you.
1: Burma.
2: 493 PD.
3: Is anyone else south as well? Because we have that traffic complaint on 450.
2: Go ahead.
1: 30 was headed that way.
2: Will you confirm that plate that 30 you're out with?
3: Copy.
4: That's for whenever you're ready.
2: Go ahead.
4: 22 County Truck 670 Boy.
2: Got it. It's on gray Jeep.
4: That's for
2: copy.

0: confirmed. Is this Jeep combatant, the male that I'm out with?
1: That's the 149-265.
2: Confirm. Go on.
0: Copy, thank you.
1: Burma and the Cheetah. It's going to be local PC 6.

0: Does this Jeep come back with the mail that I'm out with?
1: That's the 149-225.
2: Affirm. Go on.
0: Happy, thank you.
1: Burma and the Cheetah. It's going to be local PC 603 Union on a white PC.
2: Demo. PD 584, traffic stop. Fox Elder and Oak Circle, local PC, 561 William. I'll come back from a white Chevy.
1: Go ahead.
2: Just 343 on the traffic complaint. I did also pass the information to Highway Patrol.
1: What direction travel is it?
2: Westbound.

0: But if you forward just for information, that plate's not coming back.
1: Copy.
2: Five, six, one, William.
0: 116, 144, so 1097. That's a firm. I'm assuming it was just recently registered.
3: That's 116.
0: 116.
2: That's firm.
0: 491, CD.
3: Anyway. You can show 144, 1024, 108. I am 76, attention, one adult male. My mileage is 401, and key changes to 260, and registered liveries.
0: Go for it. Let me just double check with him. The plate comes back to his name, but it's his first last name in Cortez, and his DL does not come back that way. It just comes back as what you gave me.
3: Copy. BD-491, I'm also in rapid attention for one adult male.
0: Copy.
3: SL-149. 10-27, Wyoming female.
0: Go ahead.
3: Last seven bills, common spelling, first of Madison, Mary Adam David, Ida Sam Oshinora, middle of Marie, 1105-2008.
0: Head for somebody.
3: PD-491.
0: Go ahead.
3: I'd assume you already did it, but just double checking that you got a triple A.
0: I'm working on it right now. 149 or so.
3: Go ahead. Perfect, thank you.
0: G's 1074 in Valley, Class C, Charles.
3: Go for it. That's 116.
0: Go ahead.
3: 10-6, attention. Mileage is still the same.
0: 10-4.

0: 491, 493.
1: Go ahead.
0: Just letting you know, I talked with staff. They said if it's still here at midnight, then it will get towed.
1: Copy. He said we can't move it.

0: Copy. And I, on his criminal history, he's a junior, so I would assume the name maybe is Dad with the two last names.
1: Copy.

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0: You respond to a breach 904 East 9th. It was a vehicle that was burning tires, came in and parked at the neighbor's house, and then they heard yelling. It's a double wide, the only house with a garage.
1: Copy. PD 547, I can point that way.
0: Copy.
2: PD 491 arrival.

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0: Is this going to be closer to Gurley or 59th? Maybe 51, can I get my IR number?
1: 12340. But to answer your question, I think closer to Gurley.
0: This 116 was what time I said. I copy, we're in the area.
1: Okay. You were 95 at 2216.
0: Simple, thank you.

0: 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All right. Disregard. P-550, local track. 474 Adam.
1: 30 SL.
0: All right.
2: Current dark blue 21 Ram Eduardo Juarez, lot 51.
0: And copy. We contacted them there. They haven't heard or seen anything at this place.
2: Okay.
1: I just got a call from Highway Patrol. The vehicle is now westbound on 387. They passed 51's traffic stop. Possible plate is Boy Zebra Young 0406, unknown state.
3: He's still got a

0: 38, 46, what's your 20?
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0: Copy.

0: I think 30 is right behind it. Okay, 30, 46. I got a possible 1055 in front of me. I'm going to have to stop that. It's getting to be a traffic hazard if you continue to 51. Yeah. SO 46605.
1: Go ahead.
0: Highway 59, mile marker 80. It'll be a black Ram pickup. Standby for plates. Yeah, so 38, I'm going to head south.
1: Go for it.
0: Local truck 174, David.

0: 547, 558, you can clear.
1: I copy. PD 547, I can hit towards 114.
2: Yeah, sorry.
3: 493 is 59 Madison.
2: Can you try to find out if the RP is still following that other vehicle?
4: I can call back.
1: 856, you will back on 114.
4: All right. 8420, I'll also head that way.

0: He should be down the street in a greenish Caddy early 2000s. He has not made contact at the home. She says he's been drinking most of the day and made suicidal statements. He threatened to kick in the door and advised he had bought a new gun.
1: That's 6-1-6, I'll try.
0: Go ahead.
2: 8565, we'll head that way as well.
0: Okay.
1: The Gunnerly Co-op, I think it's a silver Acura, that's all plate. Local passenger, 664 King. It's actually a silver BMW.
0: Somewhere.
3: That's 145, I'll be set up through.
4: TD 483, all head towards 116.
0: 10-4.

0: Very echo.
1: 554, can you
2: hear me?
1: Good. Are you back on 116?
2: Yes, sir.
0: Harvey's no longer following it. He did state that the 28 that was given, he is 100% sure that the last three were 406. He is not certain on what the beginning balance is, but he is pretty sure it was boy zero, young, zero, 406.
3: 10-4 in last place, so westbound on 3-7.

0: the 547. Did we get a phone number for a boyfriend?
1: She doesn't have one. This is all been over Snapchat today. The vehicle's going to be closer to Colorado and Denver, and it should be on the right-hand side.
0: All right, copy.

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1: That's 116.
0: I'm in the area.
2: John.
1: I'm clear of the jail. I'll be 10-6, 1800 for a minute.
0: 10-4. 547, I just put a phone number in there for him.
1: That's a 61. Copy.
2: 61.
1: 45's 10-8, and I got 27 more on me now.
2: Go ahead.
1: Last of Maynard, Mary Adam Young, Nora, Adam Robert David, First Francis, Frank Robert Adam, Nora, Charles ISM, middle of J, John Adam Young. He's a junior, date of birth 03-30-2009.
2: Divorce, Jimmy.
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1: 3565, I'm in the area.
0: Copy.
1: 3560 is also in the area.
0: Copy. I show him 1074 and eligible. Do you want me to run a KQ?
1: 47's in the area.
0: Copy.
2: The 27 I have in my hand looks like it expired April of this year.
0: Sounds like he's moving his vehicle. I'm trying to get a direction of travel. He just drove past the house towards Helena. That's different. That's the same one I show, 429 of 26.
2: Yeah.
1: Be making a stop, Helena, Colorado.
3: That's a 46. 2729,
0: you're stopping in on Colorado. Go ahead.
1: That's firm. He's rolling through stop signs. It's local PC 113 King. It's going to be Eugene Lopez's old car.
0: Okay.
3: Les McCartney, Mary Charles Charles, Adam Robert Tom, Nora Edward Young, Versa Ty, Tom Young. Bill of Christian Lee. That'll be two middle. DOB 1222-1995.
0: 10-4.
1: Phoenix, Arizona. Finally stopped.
0: Where are you going?
4: 547, the new owner that's known to carry firearms.
5: 5195, and we had a short 10-10, but we're 10-2.
1: All right, Kelly.
0: 10-4. He also advised that he just bought a new firearm.
1: B560, I'll be out. That truck stop.
0: Copy.
3: 4638, what's your status? I'm 10-2, but I'll be 10-6 maneuvers.
2: 10-4, hi, I'm on my way to you, but I'm away, so.
3: Scott. We'll just let this marinate for a minute.
0: 46, how so?
3: Right.
0: Hi, 1074, Nolan.
3: Copy.
1: 3565, we're out with the other units.
0: 30, SO. Do you want me to change this to a DUIR?
1: 7.
2: That's 613.
0: 10-4.
1: Are you 547, firearms secured?

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2: PD5 a day, can you run Samuel Ottaway?
1: He's clear.
2: I got you.
1: 560 PD.
2: With?
1: But serial number's coming back clear.
3: Okay, thanks.

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1: 10-4.
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1: Go
0: ahead. 130, 90 eastbound, it's a 90s model, single cab white Ford, 10-12 plate.

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1: 10-4.
2: Good. That truck you just ran, was it a single cab?
6: That's true.
1: 46 SO 1097.
2: Copy. Yeah, he's been kind of driving down streets and then shutting his lights off and then driving more down the street and shutting his lights off. It's been kind of weird. I just couldn't find him.
1: Okay. 10-4. Come on, 49 SO.
5: Go ahead.
2: Copy. Yeah, I seen him coming down the Harvest Moon, but he didn't have the lights underneath that they described.
1: 7's clear currently on a 2020 Honda Civic. I don't get a 28 back.
2: That's a Furman. That's the only one I've seen driving through here, acting weird.
1: Copy.
5: 10-4, that'd be it.
1: 10-4. PD 420. 547's on maneuvers.
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7: Lassa Shermer, Sam Charles Henry, Ida Robert Mary, Edward Robert, First of Vance, Victor Adam Nora, Charles Edward, Middle of Christopher, 06-14, 2007.
1: 10-4.
7: 14 might be a 19. I can't read my own handwriting.
1: 10-4, I'm not getting a return on. Wait, 14, I'll try. 19.
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0: Leslie Wicks, William Ida Charles, King Sam, Versa Braxton, Boy Robert Adam, X-Ray Tom Oshinora, Middle of Isaiah, Ida Sam Adam, Ida Adam Henry, date of birth 02-11-2004.
1: 149 SO.
0: Go ahead.
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0: Okay.
1: Good. Braxton 1074, valid.
0: Over.

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2: ISO 149. I can't remember if my advisor or not, but Vance is going to be the RO of this vehicle.
1: 10-4.
0: ISO 38, I'm out in 46.

0: 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We're going to start.
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0: 8558. Okay. We're going to be out with Savannah at the address.
1: Captain 558, she does have a trespass to be served.
0: All right, copy. If somebody's available to drop it off, that'd be great.
1: P 428 can come and grab that. Copy.

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1: 45.
0: 10-2, 2729, Texas, mail.
1: Go ahead.
0: Last of Quinones, Queen Union Ida, Nora Ocean Nora, Edward Sam, First of Alfred, Adam Lincoln Frank, Robert Edward David, Middle of Adam, 10-15-96.
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0: Last of Lincoln Ocean William, Nora David Sam, first of John, John Ocean Henry Nora, middle of William Common, he's a junior, date of birth 08-02-1964.
1: 10-4, same way.

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0: This is 149th, 1028 local, please.
1: Good.
0: 153 Edward.
1: 10-4.
0: Go ahead.
1: He's 1074 invalid.
0: Copy 773.
1: 10-4, break 61SL.
0: Go ahead.
1: He's 1074 invalid, Class C Charles.
0: Yep.
1: 149SL.
0: Go ahead.
1: 153 Edward is current on a 2002 silver Toyota Tacina Pakula, 2800 Sandalwood.

0: 30, 45. You can just call me when you get into more consistent service. It's nothing pressing.
1: 554, 493 status.
2: We're good, PD. Thank you.
0: Thanks.
3: PD, 420.
1: Go ahead.
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0: 5-2-1-PD.
1: Good. Yes, 51. Can you get a triple I for my guy?
0: That's fair. Copy 121, suspicious person. RP stated that apparently this male is pushing on trailer houses and making dogs bark.
1: Copy.

0: 547. I don't show the mail trespass from there.
1: They were wanting him trespassed from the address the RP was at?
0: Copy. So we're marking him trespass? They didn't tell me that.
1: I copy.

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0: 10-4.
2: P547, can you know if that is trespass from 1809?
0: Affirm.

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1: Confirming you're giving Sam a ride.
0: We are getting him a ride. They're en route from over in Box Elder.
1: Copy.

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1: Over.

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1: Go on.
0: Sergeant Mileage, 837.
1: 10-4, 23-18.
0: SO38.
1: Go on.
0: I'll be staying with the vehicle. We got someone coming to pick it up.

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2: P551, I'm in the area.
0: SO 30.
1: Scott. 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
1: 10-4.

0: SO 144 Gen 2, 2729 Wyoming, female. Last of Colvin, Charles Ocean Lincoln, Victor Ida Nora, Krista Brianna, Boy Robert Edward Adam Nora, Nora Adam, middle of Marie, date of birth 8/21/2004.
1: SO.
2: 45.
1: Will you start me an IR for that fight in the jail, and I'll be out of the jail.
2: Last room. 144, SO.
0: 144.
2: Brianna, 1074, valid.
0: 773.
2: 74.
1: Pretty fresh, it's fresh. The van has been served as the trespass.
2: Copy.
0: SO 144, I'll have an updated address for Brianna.
2: Go on.
3: PD 551.
2: Go ahead.
0: 2621 Ledoux, and she'll be in apartment 201.
2: Of course.
3: We'll be out at trailer 37, speaking to a couple males that are standing out here.

0: 10-4.
1: Repeating 565. The van has been served as the trespass.
0: Copy.
2: So 144, I have an updated address for Brianna.
0: Go on.
2: 8551.
0: Go ahead.
2: 2621 Ledoux, and she'll be in apartment 201.
0: Of course.
3: We'll be out at trailer 37, speaking to a couple of males that are standing out here.

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0: Local passenger 414 jump.
1: 10-4.

0: Yeah, it's a 51. Any mileage ready?
1: Go ahead.
0: 2796.
1: 10-4. 2326.

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0: 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Do you need a second?
1: Negative. I didn't see anybody, or I spoke with two people. Did I see or hear anything?
0: Copy.
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0: 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We're in Warlow. A few people walking.
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1: Go ahead.
0: Second Pepper, Black, Tahoe, Yukon. Stand by for bounce.
2: Got a Wyoming plate. Let me get a chance.
1: Go ahead.
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1: That's current on that red 2011 Dodge Rowan Hole 1505 Phoenix.
0: Okay. 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
1: Last name Stone, common spelling. 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And then Lee, 0214-1979.
0: Check for semi.
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0: 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I believe 116 stopped his vehicle earlier today. I'll be 77310.
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1: Okay.
2: GG547, all back 551.
3: That's 045, 605.
1: Good.
3: Southern and Falcon. Dark colored PC, standby for a point.
1: Got it.
3: The Wyoming temp, William Young, 529-132 on a red Toyota.
1: So far.
4: That's a 144 tank.
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0: That VIN's clear on a black 2016 GMC Yukon.
1: 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I'll be 619.
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0: 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It's unoccupied.

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0: That's a 46-10-6 attention, one adult male. Ending mileage, 870.
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0: last name Chambers, Charles Henry Adam Mary Boy Edward Robert Sam, first name Jennifer, common spelling, middle name Lynn, 0423-1012. Yeah, so 149-605.
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1: She's 1074 invalid, and I was able to get that plate back out of Arizona.
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1: 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SO 38.
0: Good. You respond, no problem. 1605 at Cheetah Space 8 for a 911 hang up on callback. The female advised you have the wrong number and disconnected. Locals come back to April, you are at that address.
1: That's perfect. I got my driver here. I got a Wyoming female when you're ready.
2: 5-51, can point that way as well.
0: Good.
1: Last name, Wilkerson, William Ida Lincoln, King Edward Robert, Sam Oceanora, first name, Carrie, Charles Adam Robert, Robert Ida Edward, date of birth is 08-17-1974. 10-4. 5-6-DPD. Go ahead.
0: We just got a text to 911. She said she tried calling back and then he ripped the phone out of her hand when I called him.
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PD584 in traffic stop. Could be 12th and Gurley with a black Cadillac, no registrations.

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3: One 1-1-2, 1-2-1, 3-1-4. First name is Lucas.
0: Can I borrow your name, bye?

0: 560 PD, the female was able to get out of the house. She said neither one of them are under the influence.
1: Copy. Did they advise anything's been physical?
0: 45 or so.
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0: 10-4. He ripped the phone out of her hand, and then he left the house earlier, and when he came back, he tried to kick the door in.
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4: That's the 61, that's on a white GMC Sierra, sorry about that.
0: 10-4.
1: 5-6, yeah, I'll be outside.
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0: Last of Henry, Edward, Ida, Mary, first of Xavier, X-ray, Adam, Victor, Ida, Edward, Robert, two middles, first ones, Henry, Adam, Nora, Sam, seconds, Julius, John, Union, Lincoln, Ida, Union, Sam, date of birth 08/28/2008.
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0: You respond to the PD to pick up this phone property. She's going to be in the vestibule.
1: Perfect.
0: Units on a cheetah status.
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0: 8560. Did you run Michael Wallach?
1: That's a firm. He's got 2 NOAAX warrants, and he's on an operation for assault and further.
0: Copy that. Parcel 6 on time.

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0: Last of Laura, Lincoln Adam, Robert Adam, first of Olivia, Ocean Lincoln Ida, Victor Ida Adam, middle of Dawn, 5-19-99.
1: Unfortunately.

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0: last Bull Blitz. Boy, Union, Boy, Lincoln, Ida, Tom, Zebra, First of Chandra, Charles Henry, Adam, Nora, David, Robert, Adam, Bill, Jean, date of birth, 4/18/80.
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2: 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That's 145, 10-8.
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0: That's on 16645.
1: Go ahead.
0: Scow, Fox, Southern. Truck goer, Chevy, standby. Let's go to truck, 60 Tom, 218.
1: 10-4.
2: P547, I'll point towards 4.
1: 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I-54, status.
3: I'm good, PD, just clear.
1: Copy. PD-420. Go ahead. I can pass 547. Thank you.

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1: 10-4, standby.
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0: be Washington female, last name Gaffton, George Adams, Sam Tom Ocean Noro, first name Brooklyn, boy Robert Ocean Ocean King Lincoln Young Noro, middle name Joy, 3/11/2006.
1: 10/4, and just to confirm that plate is 60 Tom 218.
0: That's from
1: 10/4.
0: She went to GMC 0.
1: 10/4, I'm not getting it back out of North Dakota. Do you have a VIN?
0: South Dakota.
1: 10/4, same way.

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0: They're both 1074 and valid, and I was able to get that plate back. It's in your state returns.
1: 6 from that.
0: 10 more.

0: 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It's in your state returns.
1: 6 from 9.
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1: Copy. Thank you.

Last name Goodwin, George Ocean, Ocean David, William Ida Nora, first name Ryder, Robert Young, David, Edward Robert, middle name Anthony, date of birth 2/24/2005.

0: 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Can you send us another one? 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

0: last name Hoffman. Henry Ocean Paul Sam Ocean North. Yeah, that's fine. First name is Amarian. Adam Mary Ocean Union Nora. Sorry, Robert Ida Ocean Nora. Date of birth 8/2/07.
1: 4:20. We got whole people going out the back door.
0: Copy.
2: 4-6-7-5-3.
0: Sure. 551-420, did you copy that?
2: Ask for a moment, every sandbox holder.
0: Copy, they're going out towards Oral.
1: 5-3, we'll point that way to help out.
3: Okay. 420 at Marion is clear valid.
0: Copy.
2: 251, I'll be on Laurel.
0: Copy.
1: 2547. Go ahead. How's it been off of Emerson?
2: Yeah, Emerson, are you guys?
1: So they're all going in the backyard of 307, correction 304.
0: Copy.
1: Seven, who do utilities come back to?
0: Am I?
2: PD 491, I'm in the area.
0: Copy.
2: That's 61725.
0: Go ahead.
2: War Country Store.
0: 10-4.
1: P547, Wilmingdale.

0: Last name Snelling. Sam Nora. Edward Lincoln Lincoln. Ida Nora George. First name Ozzy. Ocean Zebra Zebra Young. Date of birth 10/7/2004.
1: Copy utilities. I come back to Kelly and Kimberly DeBusk.
0: All copies.
2: PV560. I'll be in the area of Laurel also.
1: Sorry. You got an OLN for that mail you just ran?
0: That's firm.
3: I think it's a test.
0: That's 129-509-804.
1: Copy, he's clear, valid.

0: We got people jumping fences to the west.
1: PD-420 Wyoming mail.
2: God.
1: I've seen Garrett, George, Adam, Robert, Robert, Edward, Tom, Tom, first name is Wade, William, Adam, David, Edward, middle name Michael. Date of birth, 3-2-2006.
2: Four 420 is clear, Alan.
1: Copy. Yeah.

0: 356. Yeah, we have two juveniles on the world.
1: Copy.
2: Five 51. If you just go to Laurel and Emerson and watch that corner, we can hold this till we get a drone up and we'll find all of them.
0: Copy. 51-507. Still hearing a lot of noise in the back where these two jump the fence down here on Laurel.
3: Okay.
2: Five 54, do you want to come back this way and just throw a drone up, and I'm sure they're all hiding waiting for us?
1: I can head that way. I don't have a drone, though.
4: Okay, so 38.
1: 38.
4: 789, current like math.
0: If somebody wants to be, you can meet me by the front door and break me out. I'm talking to a guy. I can go grab mine.
1: 10-4. 493, are you able to throw yours up?
5: Yeah, just give me just a second.

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1: Copy.
0: I think you want to hold for a second. I'm going to go there with you. Copy.

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0: First name's going to be Bailey. Boy, Adam, Ida, Lincoln, Edward, Young. Last name, Clevenger. Right, Charles, Lincoln, Edward, Victor, Edward, Nora, right, George, Edward, Robert. Date of birth is 7/6/2007. 6/1.
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0: Last name's going to be Brown, first name's Peyton, Paul Edward Young, Tom O'Shanora, 9/28/2005.
1: Thank you. PD 5, where are we, all the other units?

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0: 65. 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
1: 491, that's also been circling as well.

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1: We're at 304 Tonk.
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0: So 61, 10.8.
1: 10.4.
0: That's a 149, 765.
1: Go ahead.
0: It's yours.
1: 10-4.

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1: I copy. .491-558. Based on your observations, you have enough for a reasonable suspicion stop on that.
2: They're still hanging in the area, then yeah.
1: I copy.

0: 565 status.
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0: PD 420. 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

0: 493, where are you at with the drone?
1: That's the 21-10-876, right.
2: West in the seat. Jamor.
0: Do you want to come search, again, really good, the backyards that are up against Emerson between Tonk and Laurel?
2: Doctor first.

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1: You know a .043 for Bailey, and Peyton was zeros?
2: Bailey was a .043 and Peyton zeros?
1: That's correct.

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0: last name Herm, Henry, Union, Robert, Mary, birthday 03/01/2009.
1: What's her first name?
0: My first name, Charlie. Charles, Henry, Adam, Robert, Lincoln, Ida, Edward. I have additional Wyoming female when you're ready.

0: Charlie is clear, eligible. Looks like her ID to Charles expired 3/31/26. Go ahead with your next.
1: And next is last of Sergeant Sam, Adam, Robert, George, Edward, Nora, Tom, first of Emma, Edward, Mary, Adam. Birthday is 12/9/2008.

0: copy. The rapid light ping puts the RV over at like 325 East Buckfelder area. He said he was driving by when someone almost hit him and was swerving out of the fishing lake area. The caller's phone number goes back to Samuel Ottaway.
1: Got me.
2: 554-507.
1: Good.
2: That appears to be the same vehicle we were at went over on Colorado about an hour and a half ago.
1: Got me.

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2: Go ahead.
1: Go ahead.
2: PD-419, we'll be going into 2014. Emerson, they give us permission to go to the backyard.
1: Copy.
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1: Go ahead.
4: What did Wade blow?
1: He refused.
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1: Nathan was a .029.
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0: And 22729 Nebraska Mail with any.
2: 547420. Go on.
3: Go ahead. Go ahead, 420.
0: Last name Fogle, Frank Ocean George, Lincoln Edward, first name Anthony, Adam Nor, Tom Henry, Ocean Nor Young, middle Catherine, 0515-1994.
2: 10-4, go ahead, the next. 547, 420.
3: Go ahead.
2: 0.208.
3: Copy.
0: Female last name, Hillman. Paul Edward, Lincoln, Lincoln, Mary Adam, Nora. First name, Rihanna. Robert Henry Young, Adam, Nora, Nora. Middle name, Nicole. 0103-1994.
2: 10-4.
1: 8491.
4: That was the 6-1.
2: Go ahead. Go ahead.
4: 28 is going to be Frank, 6-4, 8 Henry Victor, and I got a 27 on Utah Mail.
1: If there's just a deputy driving around in town, will you see if they'll run by Taco Bell? Apparently there's a whole bunch of kids just sitting down around the business, see if they're maybe involved in this.
2: Go ahead. Affirm.
4: Last Richardson, Robert Ida Charles, Henry Adam Robert, David Sam, Ocean Nora, first Cameron, Charles Adam Mary, Edward, Robert Ocean Nora, middle of David, Common, date of birth 1-1-08-1978.
2: 10-4. 420. Go ahead. 116 FO. Who had that .208 PBT?
0: Good.
2: Sorry, that was Wade Garrett. Both individuals are 1074 invalid. Can I get the 28 again?
0: Rest of the truck. Young Tom John, 498.
2: 10-4. I'm fixing. I'm not getting a return on that truck.
0: So far, open, ready.

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1: Go ahead.
0: One George Charles, Victor King Robert, Edward Henry Zero, Edward Zebra, 251-624.
1: 10-4.
2: I saw 3876 off.
1: Go ahead.
2: Hoskinson.
1: 10-4. 45 SL.
2: 45.

0: 45. PD had a traffic complaint where someone almost said the RPN was serving around. And it might be near the Taco Bell area. They were wondering if you could see if they're there and ask them if they were involved.
1: The RP is supposed to be at Taco Bell?
0: 61 FL.
1: Right.
0: Cameron Smith, 74 valid. I do get that 28th turn on accurate. I'm registered to him.
1: 619.

0: 25. I'm by Taco Bell. Do we have a vehicle description or anything?
1: Negative. It was actually from a loud noise complaint. It was juveniles involved. I believe they want to see if there, any of them are there and were involved.
2: PD 4-9. Well, the only information we have for the Taco Bell is a uninvolved party was driving by here and informed us that there was a bunch of teenage-looking kids sitting on the ground near Taco Bell. They didn't know if they were involved or not.
0: There's probably like 10 to 15 kids at the drive-thru window over there on foot.
1: Okay. 10-4, I believe that would be them. Just, they were wondering if they were involved in the party at all.
0: So this did not have to do with the traffic complaint?
1: Negative.
0: Copy.
3: 116 SO.
0: Good.
3: 7 comes back currently registered out of Nebraska on a 2014 red Chevy truck.
0: Yep.

0: 565 status.
1: That's not 38.
0: Got it.
1: Are all of PD's officers busy?
2: 420, 491. Did we release a kid with black pants and a gray long sleeve shirt?
0: Time to follow up, I know.
3: Does he have blonde hair?
2: Couldn't tell.
3: That matches the description of one of them.
2: The name of the one you just released?

0: 38S. So I'm sure we were just asked over the radio. They're both on the call at the moment.
1: PD, 54. I'll be out with those juveniles in the Wendy's parking lot.
2: Okay.
0: Okay.
2: SO45. There's about 11 kids on the west side of Taco Bell, or Wendy's. They're trying to avoid a PD and they're right there. So as soon as the light changes, I'll be out with PD there.
0: 10-4. 45 SO, do you want an AOA?
2: Yeah, that's fine.
0: 10-4.
2: And I'll be out with PD.
0: 10-4.
2: That's the 149 today.
0: 10-4.
3: PD56, can you open us a trespass?
0: Ron.
2: That's a 45.
0: 45.
2: Some of the kids continued east, so I'm going to go try to chat with them.
0: 10-4.
2: You want another? I should be good. There's two that are running towards the old A&W, Long John Silver's. I'm out with one right now.
0: 554
1: P. Sounds like these juveniles are from a soccer team. They're just staying in town.
0: Poppy, just so you're aware, my partner took a breach of peace for about 20 kids. Left, we're at the Taco Bell harassing people, and a couple have left already.
1: Copy. 84 send me a while ago.
0: Go ahead.
2: That's 6 o'clock. Come in.
0: 10-4.
4: That's 045.
0: 45.
5: Positive day. David Adam Young, first of Leon, Lincoln Edward Oceanora, middle of Q, date of birth 1/28/03.
4: From the juvenile I'm talking to, it sounds like these kids are all soccer players. Does PD want me to do anything with them or let them go?
0: Stand by, Wes.
6: 554, 558.

0: 554P.
1: Good.
0: I guess I'm going to ask you, the 1745 is out with kids from the soccer team as well. I know we have that breach going on. Do you want him to hold on to him?
1: He can let him go. I'm going to go make contact with the other ones that are still out front on Taco Bell. I guess there's a vehicle there with an adult who approached them.
0: Copy. 45 SL.
2: 481. 493.
3: What? Go ahead.
0: P advised you're going to let him go.
3: Copy.
2: I've got a kid hopping fences. Looks like he's Timothy, close to South Emerson.
3: Copy. We'll send a couple that way.
4: SO 45, you show me 1024 tonight.
0: 10-4.
5: P-4-7, did you get a return on that mail?
0: Confirm, use probation, assault resulting in bodily injury, otherwise licensed.
5: Copy, can you see if there's alcohol restrictions?
4: That's not 16 out today.
0: 10-4. I don't know that I have access, but stand by. 144, I saw 1097.
4: 10-2.
0: 10-4.
6: 554, just for information, the kids did come up and start apologizing to your RP. They are with the soccer team, they were going to go get their food and then take off.
1: Copy.
3: 554, 558.
1: Good.
3: Just for information, the gentleman that 1745 stopped out with did not see anything at Taco Bell while he was there.
1: Copy.
0: 478, PD.
5: Go ahead.
0: So it says to not. Has to be under the authority of the U.S. probation officer, but they do have alcohol restrictions and place of restrictions bar.
5: Copy. We just started trespassing, so him verbally trespassing from the fire side.
0: Is that separate from the 1556 already started?
5: Negative, sorry.
0: I was just checking.
2: Whoever is driving right there that just turned off their lights with that light that just came on, that's where that kid's at.
3: Okay.
7: P547, what did Parker blow?
0: Let me look, hang on. Parker with a .175.
1: Copy.
0: 478, PD.
5: Go ahead.
0: So, it says to not. Has to be under the authority of the U.S. probation officer, but they do have alcohol restrictions and place of restrictions bar.
5: Copy. We just started trespassing, so him verbally trespassed from the fire side.
0: Is that separate from the 1556 already started?
5: Negative, sorry.
0: I was just checking.
2: Whoever is driving right there that just turned off their lights with that light that just came on, that's where that kid's at.
7: Okay. 8547, what did Parker blow?
0: Let me look, hang on. Parker with a .175.
7: Copy, thank you.

0: whoever is driving right there that just turned off their lights with that light that just came on, that's where that kid's at.
1: Okay. 8547, what did Parker blow?
0: Let me look, hang on. Parker with a .175.
1: Copy, thank you.
2: 93507, do you see our lights and are we anywhere close to them?
3: That's a 38750.
4: Tower.
0: I do see your lights. He's more close to the corner one. I don't know if he hopped back to that fence, but I'm trying to find him again.
1: Copy.

0: Disponibili.
1: Va bene.
0: Was that male intoxicated? I'm just gonna let that be. Oh no.
1: Affirm.
0: Got me.
2: Oh, Seven, I got an open shed door in this backyard back here we can get to.
1: Copy.

0: senior and younger on the probation officer.
1: I can try. They don't usually answer. I was just shooting them an email.
0: Copy. You can just put in there that he was trying to fight people.
1: Okay.

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1: $493. If you hit one of the two buttons on the bottom, it'll turn some more lights on the drone and we'll be able to see it better.
2: Copy, I'll try.
0: I believe it's a Nebraska plate. Nora Zebra. Never mind, it's Nevada plate. Nora Zebra 180605.
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2: 493-507.
0: Go ahead.
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1: Go ahead.
4: I'm looking at it. I can't see any heat source. I can see you guys, but I don't know what's inside those walls.
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3: Rattlesnake 59. 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
1: Go ahead.
0: Last of Mealing, Mary, Edward, Lincoln, Lincoln, Ida, Nora, George, first of Kazan, King, Adam, Ida, Sam, Edward, Nora, middle of Lane. Date of birth, 0727-1999. 10, Portionoy. 8565.
1: Go ahead.
0: We're out at 307, Timothy.
1: Copy, 51 or so.
0: Go ahead.
1: East 1074 in Valley, Class E, Charles.
0: And 4, 773.
1: 10-4.

0: there should be a large tree in the back of 2118. I think he's there.
1: Copy. That's to the north, southwest.

0: It's the corner house of Timothy and Emerson.
1: In the tree, or?
2: Yeah, that's what I'm saying.
3: So far.
0: It looks like a cluster of trees in between those two houses. I think that's where he's at.

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1: Go ahead.
0: From where I'm standing at this front door, which direction do we need to walk or go, I guess, to see where you're seeing?
1: It looks like if you guys keep walking east, you might run into him. I've lost him now.
0: Copy.

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1: That's a 149.
0: Any changes to MIC?
2: That's 149.
1: 740, 542.
2: 10-4.

0: Is that on a white Chevy?
1: That's fair.
0: 554 stopped it up. Peyton Brown was driving it.
1: Copy, thanks.

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1: Over. So 144-1028.
0: Go ahead.
1: Local passenger 614 Edwards.
0: 10-4. Six 614 Edwards current on 2006 Red Buick to Robert Hicks, 410 South Miller.
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0: 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Can I transfer him through?
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0: Sun County Truck 8 Bear Grey Lincoln is current on a 2004 white GMC to Manuel Ramos out of Riverton.
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0: I'll take an IR for DUS, and I have an additional 2729 Wyoming mail.
1: Okay.
0: Last of Monroe, Mary Ocean, Nora, Robert Ocean, Edward, first of Drevin, David, Robert, Edward, Victor, Ida, Nora, middle of James, 41606.
1: 10-4. 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
1: 10-4.
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0: Wyoming female, last of Downey, David Ocean William, Nora Edward Young, first of Mellaby, Mary Edward Lincoln, Ida Boy Edward, middle of Marie, 42407, break.
1: Go to the next.
0: Wyoming female, not in possession, two-car last name, first is Keller, King Edward, Lincoln Lincoln, Edward Robert, first is Dakota, David Edward Charles, Ocean Tom, Edward Adam Union, first of Kylie, King Young Lincoln, Edward Edward, date of birth 3/18/07.

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0: Lasta, Phillipson, Paul Henry, Ida Lincoln, Ida Paul, Sam Ocean, Nora, Frisip Taylor, King Adam, Young Lincoln Adam, Two Middles, Cray Sean, Date of Birth, 5/19/93.
1: 10-4. One 44 Chief, 1074 Ballot, I'm also not getting a return on that California passenger.
0: Send far the VIN when you're ready.
1: Go on.
0: 1 Frank Tom, Edward William 1, Edward Paul X-ray, John King Charles, 03E628.
1: 10-4.

0: 144, I got that VINVAC, currently registered in California on a 2018 Ford to Jackson, Phillipson.
1: 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We'll be 619.

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0: Last of yellow hair, as it sounds. First of Shantae, Sam Henry, Adam William North, Tom Adam Young, middle of Aaron, date of birth, 10/11/1999.
1: 10/4.

0: 1074 Valen. 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
0: That's normal, get it out of now.
1: 619.

0: You responded to the alarm at Pacific Steel as the front door panicked. We did get a call from the key or from the cleaning crew that said that they're the ones that set it off, but the key holder advised that the alarm center that they wanted somebody out there.
1: Next one.
2: 547.
0: 547, you're going to head that way?
2: That's good.
0: Copy.

0: 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I'm still by the port on 1416.
1: I copy, break P547, local PC.
2: Go ahead.
1: 255 Ocean.
2: Files are...
1: David, not Ocean.
2: I won't get a return on that. Files are currently down.
1: Copy.

0: You respond to a possible domestic 2633 with you. It's going to be upstairs from apartment 101 and to the left. It's a male and female screaming.
1: Okay. 5560, we'll back.
0: Okay.
2: Yes, where you at, though?
0: How far?
3: 8547, Wyoming Mill.

0: last name Warden, William Ocean Robert, David Edward Noah, first name Jeffrey, George Edward Ocean, Frank Frank, Robert Edward Young, middle name Michael, date of birth 4/4/1978.
1: He's clear.
0: Copy.

0: 551 is going to be up the stairs to the first apartment or the balcony facing the parking lot. CRP believes that they may be intoxicated.
1: Howdy. 493-547, you could disregard.
2: Copy, thanks, man.
1: D547, you can assign this to me.
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1: 102, good morning. Let's talk with you.
2: Yes, 103.
3: Go ahead.
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3: 10-4.

0: PD 483. I'm off duty. Have a great day.
1: Having a good day.

0: SOMS 38. Go ahead. Can you open standby for horse trials out at Morningside Park and please show us en route?
1: 10-4.
2: Yeah, 403.
1: Go ahead.
2: All right, Delta 22 or 76.
1: 10-4.

0: That's all three.
1: Go ahead.
0: Do they have a phone number for the owner?
1: That's affirmative.
0: Would you mind giving them a call?
1: I'm thinking the medical college came in.

0: EMS, respond to 601 Tyler Avenue, apartment M8 for pain, a medical emergency. Again, EMS, respond to 601 Tyler Avenue, apartment M6, I believe, actually, for a medical emergency.
1: 473
2: PD. SOM 37.
0: Go ahead.
2: Cool, pin off.
1: So you've got vehicle 19, vehicle accident at 401 East Box Elder Road. RP stating that his car kind of locked up and it rolled backwards and hit another vehicle. There's no injuries.
0: Okay. 10-4, and she did give me apartment 8 for this, but we actually have him at apartment 6, so I'm not sure, and there's a lockbox code.
2: We copy. I'll give you a call here if we can't find it.

0: M6, I believe, actually, for a medical emergency.
1: 473 PD.
2: Good. SOM 37.
0: Go ahead.
2: Who came out?
1: So you got vehicle 19, vehicle accident at 401 East Box Elder Road. RP stating that his car kind of locked up and it rolled backwards and hit another vehicle. There's no injuries.
0: Okay. 10-4, and she did give me apartment 8 for this, but we actually have him at apartment 6, so I'm not sure, and there is a lockbox code.
2: We copy. I'll give you a call here if we can't find it.
0: 10-4.

0: 103SL.
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1: Okay. I appreciate it.

0: 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SOMS 37.
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0: Can you show something?
2: SOMS 38.
1: Go ahead.
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1: Who has?
0: You can show us at the motor car standby.
1: I'm sorry. 552 status.
2: Yeah.
1: Coming.

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1: 22, I got that everything was 10 to you, and then you went digital.
0: We're in contact with the homeowner.
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0: 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Have a good morning.
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0: right EMS Battalion 4, respond to Turner Crest and Highway 387 for a fall. Again, EMS, right EMS Battalion 4, respond to Turner Crest and Highway 387 for a fall.
1: So engine 9 responding.
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1: 10-4. Oh, sorry, I'm the only one here.
0: Copy.

0: 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To a 28-year-old male, conscious and breathing, fell about a foot off of a catwalk and hit a large metal device. Standby.
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0: At Turner Crest and 387, are they rendezvousing with us here, or where are we supposed to go from here?
1: They said that there should be a older green Ford F-250 with an extended cab there waiting to take you in.
0: Copy. We'll just continue down Turner Crest until we find them.
1: 10-4.
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0: I called the caller back. He said if you just turn left on the Turner Crest and keep heading south, it's like 12 to 14 miles of dirt road. That green truck left about 10 to 14 minutes ago, so you should be meeting up with it soon.
1: 260 copies, thank you.
2: That's OJ9, your additional. Can you repeat that?

0: 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The vehicle that was supposed to meet you left about 10 to 14 minutes ago, so you should meet them soon.
1: Yeah, 9 copies. Thank you.

0: 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Wyoming life flight accepted, 40-minute ETA.
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2: That's going to 9. Can we have everyone switch to 17 Cat 1?
0: 10-4. MST-60, if you could switch to 17 Cat 1.
1: That's affirmed, thank you.

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1: Copy. Thank you.

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0: Wyoming Life Flight called back. They're 25 minutes out.
1: Copy. We still haven't arrived on scene, so I can't give you any landing coordinates at this time.
0: 10-4. I think right now they're just going to the Turner Crest and Highway 387 area.
1: Copy. Thank you.

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0: Yes, ma'am. We are airborne and we're about 20 minutes out from the coordinates.
1: Copy. We still have not arrived on the scene yet. As soon as I get coordinates, I will let you know.
0: Life Flight 1, copies.
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1: 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Go ahead.
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0: 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It's calling at the Legacy Living Rehab Center. We've gotten several 911s from there. They hang up and no answer on callback so far.
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0: You've got me call 23 EMS at 715 Express Drive, apartment 315. 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
1: SO22, I'm in the area.
0: Over.
2: PD 552, I'll head that way as well.
3: 24.
0: Copy.

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2: 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He is a 25-year-old male.
0: Okay, thank you.

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1: 528-552, the RP said that he was talking to her and felt very disoriented, and he didn't know what was going on. He did say he was feeling dizzy.
2: Copy, PD.
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0: 10-4.

0: For 2852, the RP was able to merge a phone call in with her husband through our 911. He is saying that he's okay. He just seems a little bit out of it. The bed is covered in blood, and so is the bathroom.
1: Copy.
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3: Go ahead.

0: He was responding to a 25-year-old male, I think. Just woke up, has blood everywhere. His hair's matted. His bed's all bloody. There's blood in the bathroom. He has no idea what's going on or why it happened.
1: Okay.

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1: Go ahead.
0: What's the numeric?
2: 315.
3: These apartment numbers are 730.
1: MS-37SO.
0: 715.
4: Go ahead.
1: 549,
0: P. Go ahead.
1: It's actually 705 Express Drive.
4: Thank you.
1: She just reconfirmed it's 705 Express Drive, apartment 315.
0: Copy.

0: There's definitely a head wound. Bleeding stopped. Where it will be in the back room.
1: Going. Mass 37 SO.
2: SO is 37 arrived. What was the apartment number again, please?
1: Apartment 215, and they're in the back room.
2: Thank you.
3: 549 373.
0: Go ahead.
3: What apartment number are you in?
0: 315, it'll be on the first floor.
3: Copy.
1: MS37SO, it's actually apartment 315. MS37SO.
0: Go ahead.
2: D552, the mouth is on the
1: same. It's actually going to be apartment 315.
4: Copy.
0: Thank you.

0: I got the two calves back in. I'm 10-8 from here. I'm going to run back up Highlight Roadways. I think I know who may own the cows.
1: 10-4.

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1: That's firm.
0: Copy, EMS, we transport you.
1: SOMS260. 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

0: EMS, you're needed to respond to the motocross. Again, EMS, you're needed to respond to the motocross.
1: Have them coming over.
0: 10-4.
2: 3-6.
0: Go ahead.
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0: EMS Battalion 1, respond to 469 Highway 50, Hoskinson Health for smoke scene. Again, EMS Battalion 1, respond to 469 Highway 50, Hoskinson Health for smoke scene. EMS Battalion 1, respond to 469 Highway 50, Hoskinson Health for smoke scene. Again, EMS Battalion 1, respond to 469 Highway 50, Hoskinson Health for smoke scene.
1: That's 48, I'm right here by Hoskinson, so I'll stop in.
0: 10-4. Excellent, it's 107. Go ahead.
2: En route to Hoskinson.
0: 10-4.
3: Next one, I came.
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0: 10-4.
5: Yeah, so BC2, I'm responding.
0: 10-4 BC2.
6: BD549.
4: Yeah, so engine 5 responding.
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6: Will you make me primary?
1: That's 48.
7: That's our truck one responding.
0: Copy.
1: And it looks like there's some slight smoke coming out of the generator on the north side of the building.
0: 10-4.
3: Yeah, so 22.
0: Go ahead. Truck 1, I copied you and Ron.
5: Yeah, so that was engine 5, not engine 9.
8: I'm going to be out at the residence. It's the first place north of Wagonson Road on highway on the west side. I don't know the number, but I'll be 10-2.
0: 10-4.
9: Yeah, so engine 9.
0: Go ahead, engine 9.
9: Engine 9 is available for Turner Crest, and that was engine 5 responding to Hoskinson.
0: 10-4, I got that. Thank you.
10: SOMS 37.
0: 37, go ahead.
10: Should enter to the hospital code on this one.
0: 10-4.
1: That's 48.
0: Go ahead.
1: Just let fire know they're going to have to drive to the front parking lot all the way to the back to get to this generator.
0: 10-4.

0: units responding. You're responding to generators that are smoking. My caller said it was on both sides of the building. Deputy on scene advised you need to go through the front parking lot all the way to the back to get to the generator.
1: Fire, copy.
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0: this for you.
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0: Do you have a phone number for anyone with maintenance here?
1: I can get a hold of Jason Security. I don't know if they have maintenance anymore.
0: Ten four. Just let me know what's going on and see if this is normal.
1: 10-4. .48 SL.
0: Go ahead.
1: My caller said it was both sides of the building. Do you only see one side?
0: Yeah, I just see smoke coming from the north side on those generators.
1: 10-4.

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1: ISO, MG3's on scene. All responding. Right. Showing at the generators. It's on the north side of the building. There is a hydrant on the way in. BC-2, assume command upon arrival. Switch to TAC-2.
2: So BC-2, I'm on scene. 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

0: Plumbing last name, white male last name, Edwards, Edward David, William Adam, Robert David, Sam, first name Orn, Ocean Robert, Ida Nora. Date of birth is 06/30/1964.
1: 10-12, give him that, and you did clear from the call?
0: Yes, ma'am, and I was out at 2908 Highway.
1: 10-4.
2: That's 48.
1: Go ahead.
2: I just talked to an employee here. You gotta go talk to the fire department, chat with him.
1: 10-4, and I do have Jason on the phone, too.
2: 10-4. I think they'll be able to figure it out now.
1: 10-4.
2: I'm gonna be 10-24 tonight.

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0: Do you know who the employee is?
1: 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He said he just spoke with the maintenance director, though. I directed him over to the fire department. He's going to go talk to him.
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0: 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But he said he would call the maintenance director.
1: 10-4.
2: 290, 525 South, 16 County, 2840, Wyoming truck on a red Dodge Ram.
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0: Can I have you head to 35 OQ Hackathorn Lane? Had a 911 call come in and then they hung up without saying anything.
1: That's from 76.
0: 10-4.

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1: Go ahead.
0: I'll be 1024 from the animal call. Will you open me up a VIN with the same RP? And I'll have that when you're ready.
1: 10-4, standby.

0: And to confirm, this is with Candy.
1: Did you say Candy? Was it a female?
0: Yeah, that was who my RP was.
1: Okay, I'll have to get you guys, I'll get this guy's information for you then. It's a dude.
0: 10-4, is his last name Bowie?
1: I would like to say yes, but I'm not 100% sure. I'll get it to you.
2: That's almost 3-6.
0: 10-4, I have a call open for you. 3-6, go ahead.
3: Hi, QPD.
2: What's the air code on the phone?
0: 10-4.
2: Good.
1: Perfect, thanks. I'll throw the VIN in there.
0: 10-4.
3: Can you copy call 24, Ariel Dog, 2305 Lodal Avenue? It's going to be in the RP's garage.
2: Okay. That's 103.
0: Go ahead.
1: Just so we're on the same page, I'm on the one on Brunson.
0: 10-4, hold on. See, that one matches. It is a male.
1: Perfect. Thank you.

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1: Got it. That's on a 3-6.
0: I'm headed out to NG right now. If you want me to get that dog.
2: 3-6, go ahead.
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2: 10-4.
3: I'd appreciate it. 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
0: Copy, PD-5.
4: That's 29.
2: Go ahead.
4: 10-8, and I'll have to call 26 as well.
2: 10-4.

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1: Got it. Pass on a 3-6.
0: I'm headed up to NZ right now. If you want me to get that dog.
2: 3-6, go ahead.
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2: 10-4.
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2: Is it a 2004?
1: Standby. There's a 2004 Mercedes-Benz 55A.
2: Perfect, thank you.
3: So truck one is clear.
1: 10-4 truck one.
0: Yeah, so BC2.
1: Go ahead.
0: Everything here is 10-2. Generators are operating normally. I'll be clear returning.
1: 10-4.

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1: 10 for engine 5. Can EMS unit cancel or clear?
0: 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BC2's talking to him right now.
1: 10 for.
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0: So engine 3 is clear and returning.
2: We're clear from Hoskins.
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0: The only contact that SRPD has was a couple, almost 10 years ago or more. And that man didn't live on Black Hawthorne.
1: Yeah.

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1: 10-4.
0: That's 48, sir.
1: 10-4.
0: 48, 29.
2: Good.
0: The what three words thing shows it in the anytime storage room. I'll be stopping out with somebody between the second and third rows.
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0: Oscar Oxton, Ocean George, Sam Tom, Ocean Nora, First of Lyle, Lincoln Young, Lincoln Edward, Little Bray, 08-13-2008.
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0: Can you copy call 25 vehicle accident in the intersection of the 59 and Country Club, unknown injuries?
2: Uh-huh. EMS fire head to Country Club and South Douglas for a traffic accident. EMS fire head to Country Club and South Douglas for a traffic accident.
0: 465 RRP is stating that she just can't get out of her vehicle.
1: Copy.

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1: Copy.
2: EMS Battalion 1, respond to Country Club and South Douglas for a traffic accident. Unknown injury. Again, EMS Battalion 1, respond to Country Club and South Douglas for a traffic accident. EMS Battalion 1, respond to Country Club and South Douglas for a traffic accident. Unknown injury. Again, EMS Battalion 1, respond to Country Club and South Douglas for a traffic accident.
3: PD 552, I can have that way to back 465.
4: So BC2, I'm responding.
0: Copy.
2: And for BC2. BC2 SO.
4: Pardon?
2: They said they are blocking traffic and she cannot get out of the vehicle.
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2: Send for
4: 37. SOBC 2, they report injury.
2: The caller says she's not sure. She doesn't know about the other vehicle.
4: Copy.
6: SO Rescue 1 is fine.
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0: 465 PD.
3: Go ahead.
0: You do have 552 coming with you. Do you want another unit for traffic control?
1: I think I'll be good with just him.
0: Copy.
2: MS 37 SO.
5: Go for 37.
2: For your information, she said there is a baby in the other car. She does not know if he's injured or not.
5: 4. MS 37, MS 38. Go for 37. Would you like a second truck to respond to this accident? Not right now. We will let you know if anything changes. Copy.

0: I'm not sure now if there's actual entrapment. She's now saying that she's can't get out of the car because of the other vehicles against the door.
1: All right, copy. You can show me on scene.
0: 10-4.
1: Oh, Eunice, this is actually on Country Club on the west side.
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0: engine. 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
1: Engine 3 copies, brake. 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

0: 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That's too quiet.
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0: Thompson, Tom, Henry, Ocean, Mary, Paul, Sam, Ocean, Nora, First Crystal, King, Robert, Ida, Sam, Tom, Adam, Lincoln, date of birth, 5/21/97.

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2: 465, PD.
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2: Crystal is clear, Alan.
4: That's 48, 605.
3: Got it.
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1: Go ahead.
0: Sent you 2729 Idaho Mail. I got a bid when ready.
1: Go ahead with the VIN.
0: Two George Charles, Frank King 2, 9 King 4, John 1 2, 07906.
1: Comes back on an 88 Chevy, blue and silver.
2: 8552.
0: That would be it. And I got the new RO here. We're nearly.
1: Good. And for what state was it again?
0: Idaho.
2: Do we have a telephone for the blue Buick?
1: Can for go ahead.
3: I'm working on it right now.
2: Thank you.
0: Class of Shoning, Sam, Charles Henry, Ocean Edward, Nora Ida, Nora George, first of Lance, middle of Eric. Date of birth is 03-18-1979.
1: 10-4-10-12.
4: As a BC2.
0: Go ahead.
1: 48, so do you have an all-in?
4: I'm clear of Country Club.
0: 10-4.
3: 552 PD.
0: That's for minority.
1: Go ahead.
5: So risk one is clear.
0: 10-4. Union Adam, 306-909, Frank.
3: Mav's towing is en route for the Buick, ETA is 20, and Dad's towing is en route for the Nissan. They were not able to give me an ETA yet.
5: As no engine 3 is available in the area.
2: Hello. Okay.
1: Sorry, there was fire traffic. What was the first three?
0: 10-4, engine 3. Union Adam 3, 06909, Frank.
1: 10-4, standby. 48, so he's clear and valid.
0: 10-4, 6-9.
1: 10-4.

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0: Can you copy call 28 welfare check at 3933 Ariel Avenue of Unit D as in dog?
1: Copy.
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1: 5.9. I'm just going to make a phone call and I'll let you know when I'm on my way.
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1: Go ahead.
0: If you haven't already, will you check to see if she's been to the ER?
1: Awesome.
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0: Last gonna be Charlie Union, Charlie, Hemi, Ida, Nora, Edward versus Barbara. It's gonna be 6-6 for you.
1: 473, she's clear suspended.
0: Yes, sir.
2: Just for your info, I did call the ER. They said she was there yesterday evening, but was discharged.
3: Copy, thank you.

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1: Go ahead.
0: I added a related IR in the comments if you guys want to take a look at it. We were out with her on a mental illness last night, and she was taken to the ER by EMS.
1: Copy.

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1: Go ahead.
0: I made contact on phone, and I just regard 10-15 call notes.
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0: Change of plans. We don't need a tow for the Nissan, but we still need the tow for the Buick.
1: Copy.

0: 465 Dad is on scene.
1: Copy. I did call them and let them know they did not need to tow that Granny's off.
2: Fire dispatch, engine 3 is available.
0: PD 465.
3: Go ahead.
0: What company's coming for Dad?
1: Dad was coming for the Green. The company that is on its way for the Buick is Mad Towing.
0: Copy.

0: Attention all Sundance area law enforcement, Wyoming Highway Patrol, with a traffic complaint at the 189 on I-90 East. It's a white tractor, white trailer, Nova Carrier is the company. Semi, it almost hit RP and several other people while passing people, going into other people's lanes, pushing people over. RP is no longer in contact with the vehicle. No further information out at 10:19 hours. Attention all Sundance area law enforcement, Wyoming Highway Patrol, with a traffic complaint at the 189 on I-90 East. It's a white tractor, white trailer, Nova Carrier is the company. Semi, it almost hit RP and several other people while passing people, going into other people's lanes, pushing people over. RP is no longer in contact with the vehicle. No further information out at 10:19 hours.
1: 195, I copy.
0: Copy 195.

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1: Go ahead.
0: 78 Henry 396.
1: Come back.

0: That's current on a 2008 Honda sedan to Jimmy Campos Carino in Las Vegas.
1: Tower, thanks.

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0: Early in Longmont, passenger 612 boy on a gray Volkswagen.
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0: Last Hernandez, Mary Edward Nora, David Edward Zebra, First Dove, Noel, Nora Ocean Edward Lincoln, Bill Chavez, date of birth, 3/15 of 1983.
1: Stand by. One oh three SL.
0: 103.
1: 29's are clear.
0: 10-4, thanks.

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1: And that's firm. 2012 Volkswagen Passat Black in color. It's expired as of the end of April.
0: Definitely, thank you.

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1: Go ahead.
0: Can you copy call 29 vehicle accident in the Albertsons parking lot? There's negative injuries.
1: Affirm and route.
0: 549 by 28, where are you?
1: Second in Brooks.
0: I'm out of sufficient link. I can say that for you.
1: Copy.
0: Dispatch copies.
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0: Last name is Sneeden, Sam, Nora, Edward, Edward, David, Edward, Nora. First of Frank. Frank, Robert, Adam, Nora, King. Date of birth is 12/18/53, Wyoming, ma'am.
1: Jimmy.
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Go ahead, 107. We're out of hospital. Come far.

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0: SL 39 will be out at 815 East Lincoln, Unit 14.
1: 10-4.
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4: That's the 29-10.
2: I'm clear. Reporting progress.
1: 10-4.
3: You happy?
5: 10-4. 29, SO. I have someone call their home for a civil paper.
4: What's the name?
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0: 48. That one is current. It's on a 2021 utility Mazda CX-9, registered to a Travis Elliott out of Eagle Lake, Minnesota.
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0: 749 John.
1: 10-4-10-12. 29 SO. That's current on a 2001 green Toyota utility, and then Daniel Demas to appeal box.
0: You check 27-29 on him, please.
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0: 473.
1: He has a bunch of cautions, otherwise clear and valid.
0: Can you copy call 31 Chins in the area of 2003 Plum Creek Court for some kids riding ATVs in the neighborhood?
2: Yep. Yeah. 10-4, thanks. Ruby 620 at 408 North Osborne.
1: 10-4. Break 29 SO.
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1: He's not actually at home. It was his wife. She was pretty sure she'd be able to get the paper. I wasn't sure.
2: I think that's correct, but I'll double check.
1: 10-4.

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1: A vehicle?
0: Yeah, what color is the victim's vehicle?
1: Dark blue.
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EMS, Charlie response, 510 South Osborne for low oxygen. Again, EMS, Charlie response, 510 South Osborne for low oxygen.

0: Can you copy call 32 Chins at 4500 Jake Cross Avenue? That's at Brody Park for six kids digging a big hole in the sand volleyball pit.
1: 473,
0: can you repeat?
1: How about that?
0: All right, copy.

0: 36 years, belonging to an 80-year-old male. Chief complaint today of low oxygen. The patient is currently on oxygen and states that he's running out. As a result, he's experiencing a little bit of difficulty breathing.
1: 10-4.
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0: 528, RRP isn't really answering any of her questions. 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

0: County 594 Nora is current on a 2017 utility red Ford to Kaylee Morris out of Sheridan. Over next.
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0: two last names. 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

0: 50 West 4J. It's going to be car on a fleet plate. Adam Henry Adam X-Ray 49. It's going to be on a white Chevy Equinox.
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0: You didn't close our standby, did you?
1: We might have. We will get it back open.
0: 10-4, we're still here. We'll be here all day.
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0: TV 528. Did we add a Julie Wagner?
1: Negative.
0: Copy. Wyoming female.
1: Go ahead.
2: 4829. 76.
0: Last name of Wagner, William, Adam, George, Nora, Edward, Robert, 1st of Julie, John, Union, Lincoln, Ida, date of birth, 01-17-72, Wyoming female.
1: Dispatch copies. Copy.
2: That's 29. Go ahead.
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0: Elisha Springer, Sam Paul Robert, Ida Nora George, Edward Robert, First of Hannah, Henry Adam, Nora Nora, Adam Henry, Bill of Grace, 11/26/2004.
1: Am I?
2: Five 29,
1: so she's clear. Go ahead with your next.
2: Julie does have a unconfirmed 103 out of Kim County.
0: Can you confirm that?
2: Okay.
0: This be a California male, last of Cruz. King Robert Union, Sam Edward, first of David, common. Middle of Cosimo, 07/28/2002.
3: I copy, thank you.
1: Stand by.
3: PD Sergeant, when you get a spec, will you just let me know what's for?

0: 29, that's all.
1: Good.
0: Stand by.
2: That's my name is possession of meth, interference with officers, and assault.
0: Thank you.
3: I copy your bond.
2: So, must appear or 195 cash.
3: Okay, thanks.
0: Twenty-nine, SO. Do you have an OLN for the mail?
4: That's from the Union 0850359.
2: 528, that has been confirmed.
0: 10-4, thank you.
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0: 29, SL.
1: Good.
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0: What's the last three of the 103s? 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
1: Last four are 2306, and I didn't copy what you said after.
0: To confirm, you said 2306?
1: That's firm.
0: Copy. 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
1: Robbie in the bond.
0: Must appear or 195 cash.

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0: Right. There's somebody that's going to come up from the south on a bike. I didn't get a good look at him.
1: 10-4. I should be able to get a good look.

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0: Je dirais, meilleur sadique en Corée.

0: 39. I took a report in the area of 15 North Heppner Road for a livestock event. A cow had been calved. It's on the outside of the fence, just up near the property of North Heppner Road, number 15. And far out of the way. 39, I attempted contact at the address of 15 North Heppner. Our most recent contact is 2023 to a William Belmont, and I was unable to make contact.
1: 10-4.
2: 39-153, I can take that.
1: All right, got it. You can keep doing what you're doing.
2: 10-4.

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1: EMS 37 is en route.
2: 10-4.

0: You're referring to a 57-year-old male, conscious and breathing, that says he can't walk, can't get up from bed, has been feeling like this from yesterday. He did give me a door code if you need to call us for that.
1: Okay.

0: 1019 to Area of Union Chapel in Fairview for reports of two RAL dogs. My RP has possession of one white husky with a collar. There's a number on it. I got it in the call comments. The other dog ran off, and my RP's no longer in sight of it. She's going to be in a black Hyundai Accent.
1: Ten-4, it's going to be in that.
0: 10-4. Yeah, I'll take it. 10-4.
2: That's for you.
0: Go ahead.
2: We just call the phone number that's on that caller and see if that dog belongs to them.
0: That's firm.

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1: Copy.

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0: Can you open a call for a standby out at Morningside Park and show us the route, please?
1: You said MS-109, right?
0: Affirm.
1: 10-4.
2: Forty-eight SL.
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0: 48. I tried to make contact with the number. Went to voicemail both times. We have the phone number to two different people in our system. One is deceased. One is not, and is currently residing at 14 Steer Roping.
1: That is current address for him?
0: That's from, we had contacts with them at that address at, or excuse me, last December.
1: 10-4, who is it?
0: Tiffany Rhodes.
1: 10-4.
0: Can you post empty?
2: Fine.
0: Would you show the RP Jeremy trespass from the address of the call?
2: Copy. Go ahead.
3: You can show me in 153 back out of soup kitchen.
2: 10-4.
0: Forty-eight SL.
1: Go ahead.

0: 48, it's looking like Tiffany Rhodes is going to be the owner's, or excuse me, the owner of these dogs. We've got previous contacts with dogs matching that description to her involvement table. Cover.
1: Absalom is 37.
0: 37, go ahead.
2: All right.
0: 10-4.

0: 29 or so.
1: Yes, I want a 37.
2: Go ahead.
1: The code he gave us works for the actual deadbolt. However, he's got a secondary lock on it that we cannot get through. Can you try and contact him again and see what the deal is?
2: That's firm. Just for your 43, I was contacted by staff. There's a 10-year-old boy missing, blonde hair, blue shirt, says bro.
1: If he's got a number for the garage door, we could try that.
2: 10-4, I'll check.
3: PD 549, I'll be en route.
0: Copy.
4: Traffic.
0: I think they're missing with a missing kid now, so they won't be available.
4: PD 517, I'll head that way as well, please. Leave 34 open.
0: Copy.
4: Yeah.
1: 549, 465.
3: Go ahead.
1: Here, did you look through the parking lot in case you walked out?
3: Confirm.
4: 465, 552, is there anywhere area you want me to go?
1: Not really. If you don't mind coming in here and helping me look, I think every staff member is looking for him as well.
2: Okay. MS-37, SL.
1: Go ahead.
2: He does not have a code for the garage. He's going to very carefully try to make it down to get the door unlocked. I'm going to stay on the line while he does so.
1: Thank you.

Just for your 43, Justin Vilhauer was in the lobby to turn himself in again. He does not have a warrant, but I guess he already walked out, so this is just for your information.

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1: Negative.

0: Echelon is 3-7.
1: 10-4. Apparently, he came to himself in, and then after he left, dispatch found he's got a warrant for Crook County. He's usually walking down 2nd Street every time I've seen him. He's got a big bushy beard. If you look him up, you'll see it.
2: I know how you're talking about. I'll try to take that way.

0: All units, PD looking for a missing 10-year-old boy from Walmart.
1: Do you have any clothing description?
0: He's in a blue shirt that says bro.
1: Step 4, thank you.

0: That's a 39.
1: 39.
2: 465 plus something.
3: What?
2: What was the closing description of the boy?
0: Looks like the RL at 15 got that gas back in. 10-8, 10-24.
1: 10-4.
4: 473, he's got a blue shirt that says bro on it.
0: That's for you.
1: Go ahead.
2: Go ahead.
5: The 1023 is actually going to be like Union Chapel, about a mile and a half east of Sleepy Hollow.
1: 10-4.
3: 473, 465. We got a correction on that. There was some wrong information given by Walmart. It's a black shirt that says Bro and Sigma on it. You have blue glasses.
0: 48, you need help load those things up.
4: 465, I have eyes on the juvenile outside the home and pharmacy side.
5: I think we'll be okay. I guess we'll see.
3: Copy, you're with him?
0: 10-4.
4: Confirm, what's his name?
6: 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I can swing out there and get it done.
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0: That's great. I got the one dog. 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I'll be 76 to see your open address, see if they're home.
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0: best for you.
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0: 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She's home, so I'll be dropping this dog off.
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0: 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I'll be 10-14-8. Detail on the other one.
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0: Last, Carion, Charles, Adam, Robert, Robert, Edward, Ocean, Nora, First Manuel, Mary, Adam, Nora, Union, Edward, Lincoln, date of birth,
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1: Okay.

0: Can you respond to 510 South Osborne Avenue for suspicious activity? The SO EMS was out with the owner of the home earlier for his oxygen, but we got a call from one of his workers stating that he's scared of his daughter and her boyfriend and think that they're going to kill him.
1: Copy.
2: PD 552, I can call.
0: Copy.
3: 39 SO.
4: Go ahead.
3: 39, I just took another call for a calf that had just been born. The owners are not home. My RP tried to make contact with them, but it looked like the calf and mother were struggling. It's at 134 American Road.
0: 549, the RP also did state that she had called Dennis earlier stating that they were going to go for a walk around 1 o'clock, but when she called, the boyfriend answered Dennis's phone.
1: Copy.
3: Alright, I'll go figure it out, I guess. 10-4, I'm going to try to find someone we might be able to contact.
1: P-4-7-8, I'm going to traffic stop for a couple minutes now at Wyoming House of Coffee on 2nd Street, Wyoming temp 529-128.
4: I don't know what 163 is doing, but he knows this better than I do.
0: Hi, Coffee.
4: Not in uniform.
3: Yeah, that's what I'm afraid of, too.
1: That's a 136 for you.
3: Go ahead.
1: Myself at 163 will be out at 301 Rock Pile, Unit B as in boy.
5: 549, PD.
3: 10-4.
1: Go ahead.
5: You guys can disregard that. Enzo just gave us information that Dennis is at the hospital.
1: Copy.

0: 387 just west of Highway 50 with a white Saturn Utah passenger 92 Edward Frank. He might be a University of Utah alumni plate.
1: 10-4.
0: Ascent.
1: 10-4. 478 says.
2: I'm clearing PD.
1: Okay.

0: 39 or so.
1: Go ahead.
0: I made contact with the owner of the calf and the cow. She doesn't have any concerns. You can 1022.
1: 10-4, thanks. All three were checked.
0: 10-4.

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2: 22 SO 1097.
1: I was just saying too, that comes back current on a 2012 utility black Cadillac to a Robert Porter.
0: I copy.
3: So 22, 10-2, 2729, Utah, male and female. My male says he doesn't have a driver's license.
2: Can I get that plate first? I didn't get it to come back.
3: Should be University of Utah. Alumni plate 92 Edward Frank 2. And try it as a truck. On the registration, it says vehicle type is truck.
2: Before I got it back, go ahead with your driver.
3: It's probably going to be easier to do with these by OLN.
2: Go ahead.
0: D552,
3: local PC.
2: Go ahead.
3: Utah ID card 197244304.
0: Break. 342, Edward.
2: Go ahead with your next.
3: Utah. DL 199-362-757.
2: 10-4, 10-12.
4: 552, that's current on a black 2007 Cadillac to Branson Potter on Pioneer Avenue.
0: Copy.
5: Are you forcing any traffic stop?
4: Right.
5: In the Wyoming Downs parking lot on 59, South Dakota PC 9John 9283 on a bluish Jeep.

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2: I'm...
3: ...22SO, was the male driving?
4: Yes, he was.
5: Fourth and eight, kitty status.

0: 478 TD status.
1: I'm good, Biggie.
0: Copy.
2: Well, I did a KQ on him. It doesn't say he's suspended. It just says failed DL application.
3: Yeah, he said he does not have a driver's license.
2: 10-4. The female's clear and valid.
3: 10-4. I'll be 10-6-5-8.
2: 10-4.
4: That's 103.
1: 103.
5: 542, where are you at?
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1: Fine.
0: 552 and I'll be out with Della at the Montgomery. What's the 103 for?
1: Possession of meth, failure to pay, original charge possession, crystal or powder.
0: Copy, thank you.
2: Zero bond.
1: Must appear at 270 cash.
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2: SO 22.
1: Glenn.
2: Is that registered as a truck?
3: I ran it quite a few ways, so let me just double check. Hold on.
2: Careful.
3: Well, I couldn't be seen. I took it.
2: Careful, thank you.

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0: The parking lot of Ruby Tuesdays, Arizona passenger, Sam, Adam, A1, Sam, so Toyota Highlander.
1: 10-4.

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2: That's a fair name.
1: Go ahead.
2: 37 Cheyenne, what's your
1: name? We'll call that vehicle quick.
0: My changes will be 59 I-90 with Georgia PC, Sam Lincoln Zebra 0707 on a silver Audi.
2: I'd say purple.
1: Okay. 10-4, go ahead with your driver.
2: That's in spelled Paul Ocean, Charles Henry Young, first of Vanessa, Victor Adam, Nora Edward, Sam Adam, middle Ray Ann. He'll be 325, 1990.
1: Yeah, Arizona.
2: Wyoming.
1: 10-4, standby. 10-4, standby. 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
3: Go ahead.
0: 524.
3: Okay. 952, that's current on an orange 2020 to Joe Terry on Wasilla.
0: Hi, copter. Are you running?
3: Copy.
1: 39, so she's clear and valid.
2: 619.
0: Hey, 549, I'm most probably en route to the jail.
1: 10-4. Copy.
0: P-478, we made it all the way up to Taco Bell. Those aren't coming to a stop now.

0: EMS Charlie response, 364 Sierra Circle for fainting with abdominal pain. Again, EMS Charlie response, 364 Sierra Circle, fainting and abdominal pain.
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4: 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Are there any restrictions with that?
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1: Over 36.

0: 36 years responding to a 37-year-old female, conscious breathing, chief complaint today of loss of consciousness. She has been working out in the sun. Her breathing is completely normal now, and she's responding normally. RP says that she's, quote, in and out. She's not changing color, no history of heart problems, and has abdominal pain.
1: Scott,

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0: Maybe about the 17 on 50. Could be on a black Dodge pickup with like a dog box on the back. The South Dakota truck, 9 Lincoln 8046.
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1: Go ahead.
0: Lasso, Weimer, William, Edward, Ida, Mary, Edward, Robert, versus Patrick Common, middle of Allen, date of birth is 11-17-1990.
1: And then the year of birth?
2: 1990.
1: 10-4. 163, SL, he's clear valid.
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1: 10-4.

0: Highway 387. I think I'm about the 142, California Pasture 9, Robert George, Ocean on the Black Chevy Trax.
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1: Wow.
0: Last name, Sam Tom, Robert Edward, Boy Edward, first name, Burl, Boy Edward, Robert, Young Lincoln, William Allen, date of birth, 0401-61, and I'll be 580.
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0: continuing white Chevy pickup, license Texas, rest of the balance is unknown, tires in the back, weaving all over the road, and has gone into the shoulder a few times.
1: That's all. 63, 10, 2, 27, 29 is an SF code mail?
0: No, nothing further out of 1351.
2: Go ahead. That's on the 36.
0: Update, last 1043, just passing mile marker 22 on previous traffic complaint.
1: Last of Larson, Lincoln, Adam, Robert, Sam, Ocean, Nora, first of Eric, Common, two middles, first of John, second of Kunan. Date of birth is 3/11 of 1970.
3: Go ahead.
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0: Update again, just took 8 to 20. Out 1352.
4: 163, SL.
1: 163.
4: He's clear valid.
1: 10-4. V773, I'm having printer issues.
4: 10-4.
1: F4 off for 8-10-8.
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0: 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Will you run a Tina Thomas?
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0: Cool.

0: Yeah, so 22, 10-2, 27-29, Oregon Mail, and I have an updated address for him.
1: Go ahead.
0: Last name, Allen, Adam Lincoln, Lincoln, Edward, Nora. First name, Austin, Adam Union, Sam, Tom, Ida, Nora. Middle names are Lee, Kayla. Date of birth is...
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1: 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Mary Adam, Robert Adam, North Adam.
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0: 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I'm not sure what happened to my radio.
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0: Garden Lake, by the New Clark Center. 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

0: 478,
1: Dallas. Alaska Krumberger, King Robert Union, Mary Boy Edward Robert, George Edward Robert. First of Michelle, Marietta Charles Henry, Edward Lincoln, Lincoln Edward, Middle of Renee Edward, 9/12/1964.
0: Okay. Chief Clear and Valid, Class Charles.
1: Okay. Four. Do you have a West Warren address for her?
0: That's affirmative 308. 465 status.
1: Perfect, thanks.
2: That's good.
0: Right.
3: Yes, so 39.
4: Yes.
0: 10 for 22.
4: 39, go ahead.
3: 379, loud female.
4: Go ahead.
3: Master Johnson, Colin Spelling, First Ambrosia, Adam, Mary Boy, Robert, Ocean, Sam, Ida, Adam, Mel Marie, DOB 67, 2004.
4: 10-4, standby.

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0: 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What's the corrective lens?
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0: First Unit. 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
0: I've got a fellow that has some Conlon's signs on his property, and he wants to have somebody investigate it and have them remove them.
1: That's very nice.
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0: Jane Box, LA, if the lights are red, or excuse me, green. Colorado passenger, Adam North, King, Queen, 6-1, it's a red Honda Accord.
1: 10-4.
0: And we'll be by the library.
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0: 10-4.

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0: Max Colvin, Charles Ocean Lincoln, Victor Ida Nora versus Roxanne, Robert Ocean X-Ray, Adam Nora Edward, Mel Luis, PLB 1126-1958.
1: 10-4, can I get that flight back?
0: Colorado passenger, Adam Nora King, Queen, 6-1.
1: 10-4, semi.

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0: 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Could you get me a VIN?
1: That's from...
2: Never mind. That's so very nice.
0: Go ahead. Go ahead.
2: Stand by.

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1: Go ahead.
0: John Henry Mary Charles George 567 1 Young Charles 006344.
1: 10-4, thank you.

0: 39 or so?
1: It was.
0: I get that back expired as of 2020. It's on a 2000 Honda sedan, red in color.
2: Same fine. She's going to be a new owner. Me 773 for driving.
0: 10-4.
3: 39 or so.
2: Good.
3: For your 43, she's had that vehicle for over a year. We had a call with her in that vehicle.
2: 10-4, thanks.

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1: Engine 3, go ahead.
0: Hi, are you able to contact building maintenance for that apartment?
1: If I can't find your number, I can have PD look at theirs. Did you need them to respond to that address?
0: That's a verb.
1: Did you just need let into it?
0: Negative. We're having an electrical issue. That's a fair point today.
2: Done for.
1: Engine 3SO, I put the wrong apartment number on there. What's the right apartment number?
0: Address is 715, apartment 721.
1: Oh, okay, I got it right.
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0: So engine 3's on scene.
3: Utah male, last of Robles, Robert Ocean Boy, Lincoln Edward Sam, first of Ricardo, Robert Ida Charles, Adam Robert David Ocean, no middle name, date of birth 10/14/1968.
1: Confirm.
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3: That's for
2: 10-4, standby.
4: 473, PD.
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2: 103, SL.
5: Okay.
3: Well, hello.
2: He's clear valid. I'll get him out of it.
3: Thanks.
2: Well, 103, does he have a local address?
3: Doesn't.
2: 10-4.

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0: 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It's on a 2014 gray Chevy to Angie Maris Herrera on Annam.
1: Thank you.

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1: Go ahead.
2: Pass on officer.
0: That'll be eastbound Boss Elder in Cypress. That'll be a Silver Honda. Stand by for plate.
1: Go ahead.
2: This is the change to a civil. I'll be 1024, 10-8.
1: 10-4.
0: As I said, North Dakota plate. 636, Abu Ocean North.
1: Okay.

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1: Engine 3 SL.
2: Go ahead.
1: I got a hold of a key holder. They're going to reach maintenance. They're going to reach maintenance and have them respond. They said it'll be a few minutes. They're not on site.
3: Can you repeat that for me?
2: Copy that. We'll wait for them.
1: 10-4.
2: Thank you.
0: That plate comes back current to a 2023 utility red and black Jeep to an Anna Mangia on Gardner Lake.
3: I copy.

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1: Go ahead.
0: The Energy Lab parking lot on Box Elder Oak, PC 6092.
1: Hi, Bobby.

0: claim to have a child that's had a bloody nose for 20 minutes, so she's on her way to the ER. I'm going to follow up there. Can you see if there's a female RO on that registration give you?
1: First of all, I just want confirmation that it's a 2017 Silver Ford, correct?
0: Yeah, that should be right.
1: It's registered to a Matt Bankert.
0: I copy. I'll try to get her name here in a little bit. She wasn't overly happy with me.
1: Copy. Do you want me to clear the traffic stop and I can put you en route to the hospital?
0: Negative. I'm still going to have a chat with her about her speed.
1: Copy.

0: Yeah, 413.
1: Go ahead.
0: I'll be 771 at DSO, still available for calls and all that good stuff.
1: 10-4.

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1: Go ahead.
0: I believe it's going to be Ocean Boy Paul, 827, the Red Dodge Ram.
1: Copy, and you said Iowa?
0: Hey.

0: $473. I was having a hard time getting that return, but I did end up getting it current on a 2003 red Dodge truck to an Eric and Zula.
1: Yeah, everyone's traffic stop at Homerson's.
0: I copy.

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1: Go ahead.
0: 10-2-3-7-29, I'm a female.
1: Go ahead.

0: Sinclair, Sam, Ida, Nora, Charles, Lincoln, Adam, Ida, Robert, first and Brianna, boy, Robert, Edward, Ida, Adam, Nora, Nora, Adam, middle name spelled Sam, Ocean, Charles, Henry, Edward, DOB 711, 2008.
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0: She's clear valid. She's gotten 5 warnings for speeding so far this year.
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1: 10-4.
0: That's the 393. 28, South Road passenger.
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0: Negative.
1: Never asked.

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0: I'll be out with Mr. Bill Howard, corner of 2nd Brooks.
1: 10-4.
0: If you want to send someone else my way, that'd be great.
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0: I'm 10-2, he's cooperative. Could you tell me what that warrant's for, dispatch?
6: Stand by.
3: Well, 3 10-22.

0: 10-4. The warrant is failure to pay, property destruction, interfere, bond, 717 and 3 cents.
1: What was the amount on that?
0: $717.03.

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0: Second Street Rohan, local passenger 900 Henry on a white Hyundai Tucson.

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1: Yeah, attention. Any mileage? 81.
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0: 10-4.

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0: Okay.
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1: Go ahead.
0: I'll give my 95-10, please.
1: That's firm. You were 95 at 15:34.
0: All right. That's the 39.
1: Go ahead.
0: Do you have a copy of that warrant yet or no?
1: Negative.

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1: Go ahead.
0: 10:24 tonight.
1: 10:4?

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1: Go ahead.
0: I have Glenn Smith. 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
1: Okay, 4, do we have any contacts with it?
0: That's affirmed. Stand by for details.

0: 39SO. It was stopped on the 22nd for speeding.
1: Okay, Roger. 8517, I can head to 60.
2: Thank you.

I'll be with a semi truck and trailer, Skyline in the Westover. Illinois. Now I'll get you a plate here in a second.

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1: Good.
0: You and your partner are available.
1: Over.
0: Have you want to come on my way towards Portal and Burks and do track stop here in a second?
1: Copy.
0: You can push on three, track stop.
2: Good.

0: Hello, I'm Bruce. It's my beauty. It's your boy. This on car. I have no idea what it is, but it's got a chihuahua plate on it. And that's definitely.
1: Got me. Or from the status.
2: You got a bin for the semi?
1: Go ahead.
2: Four, Victor, four. Nora, Charles, nine. Edward, Henry, X-ray. Paul, Nora, three. 091-70.
1: Copy. Do you have a state?

0: 478, baby.
1: Good.
0: Do you have a state for me to run the bid out of?
1: I think Illinois.
0: Copy.
2: Right.
0: The warrant for Justin came in. I faxed it to the jail.
2: Same fax.

0: That's what they took him.
1: 84-7-8, did you have any luck with that, man?
2: 10-4.
3: Person B, initially when I ran it, it said no record found. When I used the decoder, it came back on a 2023 Volvo truck, and the style description says tractor truck.
4: Fire dispatch, engine 3 is available.
1: Copy, I'll see if maybe the front plate is something I can give to you.
3: Copy, thank you.

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1: Go ahead.
0: Can you copy call 64 REL dog? The RP is going to meet you over at ACO. Her ETA is around 20 to 30 minutes.
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1: 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You can close out that call, please.
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0: Be in front of the Duo Apartments. See if I can get you a number. It's going to be Minnesota Passenger, King Boy George, 227.
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Austin Elliott, Edward Lincoln Lincoln, Ida Ocean, Tom Tom, Chris Melissa, Adam Lincoln Young, Sam Sam Adam, Little Marie, their birth is 10-16-97.

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1: 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It might just be vehicles. 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

0: 528, would you try and contact someone?
1: ED 528, can I get utilities for this house?
2: Copy.
0: We're not getting any answer at the door, but there is smoke inside.
2: Yeah. Okay.

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1: Okay. You have 17 local truck?
0: Yeah.
1: 9848.
0: Copy.

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1: Negative.
0: Copy.
2: Hi, 17.
1: Can we step in?
3: Okay.

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She's got two dogs in a kennel. Nobody else should be home.

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0: 8483.
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0: 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Good morning.
1: Copy. Good morning.
2: Hey, would you start me as citizen assistant to the PD?
1: Copy.
3: That's no engine 3.
4: Engine 3, go ahead.
2: PD 560 on shift.
1: Copy.
3: This is going to be terminated. It's been turned over to a homeowner. Can you show engine 3 clear and returning?

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1: Good.
0: 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Good morning.
1: 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Good morning.

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0: 10-4.
1: Okay.

EMS respond, ER bed 9 for a Guardian flight transfer to the airport. Again, EMS respond, ER bed 9, Guardian flight transfer to the airport.

0: SO-45, 741, 760.
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